0: This may not end up on someone's resume, but I love the fact that you can know somebody for years and randomly discover they have a completely unnecessary superpower. There are people that can untie any knot, wake up 1 minute before their alarm without fail. When I do that, I hate when that happens. Or put the string back inside of a hoodie using nothing but their bare hands.
1: Yeah, like some people can hear electricity. Some always know which direction they're facing. One woman secretly dominated Guitar Hero tournaments.
0: Do you happen to have one of these secret superpowers that I don't know about yet?
1: I'm a really good golfer, so that's not known.
0: Okay, I need some lessons. You know, I can't get my ball off the tee. I honestly think that my secret superpower is that while I'm in an active dream, if I get into a sticky or dangerous situation, my brain knows to tell itself, you're dreaming. I've been able to do it since I was a kid. It's a strange thing, but have you ever had that where you know you're dreaming in your dream and when it gets scary or somebody's about to kill you, you're like, you can't get out of it, but you are aware?
1: I haven't had that happen to me.
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1: The speed limit doesn't just protect you. 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Obey the law. And keep everyone on the road safe. 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
8: 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But if you log off, take a step back from all the hype, you'll find that the actual keys to a longer, healthier life are hiding in plain sight. There are four of them. Number one, nutrition. The Mediterranean diet really is the gold standard. Number two, exercise. You should be getting 150 minutes of moderate intensity exercise or 75 minutes of vigorous intensity exercise every week, plus strength training and stretching. Number three, sleep. Sleep is when your body and your brain repair themselves. You should be getting 7 to 9 hours a night. And finally, number four, often gets forgotten, socialization. It's not a bonus. It's a necessity for a healthy life, finding a sense of community, purpose, and belonging. I'm Dr. Sanjay Gupta, helping you live a better life.
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0: It is Nightly with Jade and Tyler, and with cars pretty much driving themselves nowadays, what magic button would you add into your car?
1: I would have a coffee dispenser right above my cup holder, and I would definitely get some sort of LED communication lights, like, you know, the back of a big city bus that has messages. It would say, I'm so freaking sorry for cutting people off because I don't want to get popped on the highway, and maybe a little thank you for the people that let me cross in. What about you? What buttons would you soup your car up with if you could? They could do anything.
0: I'd have a button so I can press it, roll down my window, and a robotic arm punches the person next to me in the face.
1: Oh my God, why? What have they done?
0: People are nuts on the road, so I'd be like, hey, roll down your window, and then robotic arm right to the face.
1: Actually, that would not be such a bad idea for the motorcycles that weave in and out of traffic when you're right by an 18-wheeler and they're squeezing right past you, so not opposed.

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0: You would assume the more children you have, the most stressful life becomes. But a survey of more than 7,000 moms found out that 3 may actually be the most stressful number. With 1 child, 1 adult can focus on them. With 2, you can still attempt man-to-man defense. The 3rd child arrives and suddenly parents are outnumbered. Everybody's crying. It's chaos and nobody knows where the left shoe went.
1: What really grabbed my attention was the fact that it said even 4 or more is not as difficult as 3. I don't think I can relate. I have only 1 sister. What about you?
0: No, yeah, just 1 sibling.
1: So if you're listening right now and you happen to be a mama of 3 or you come from a huge family of siblings, we want to know, what was it like? Why was 3 the tipping point for you?
0: 855-NIGHT-JT.

0: It's Nightly with Jade and Tyler, who's joining the conversation right now at 855-NIGHT-JT.
1: I'm Abby, and I just heard your thing about three kids being the hardest.
0: Yes. Abby, do you have three kids, or are you a sibling of three?
1: I have three, but I'm one of 11.
2: Your parents got busy.
1: So I'm the middle child. I'm the sixth kid and out of 11.
0: Wow.
1: And my mom always said she was, because I, you know, when I had my third, I had three in less than 3 years.
2: That seems like a lot. That seems like a big number to me.
0: Definitely. 3 in 3 years is, wow, I can't imagine.
1: They're 12, almost 11, and 9 now. So they're much easier.
0: Yes.
1: But I remember when I had my third and I was drowning a little bit and my mom was like, listen, three is the hardest.
0: Ooh.
1: And she had 11.
2: So why do you think three is the number? Why three?
1: So she was like, once you have more, you have older ones that actually help out, you know, they enjoy helping out and they step in a little more. And she was like, well, three is hard. That's like the tipping point.
0: Wow.
1: Four was easier.
0: Oh my gosh.
1: It depends on personality too. No, it's crazy.
2: What was it like growing up with so many siblings?
1: Fun and chaotic. There are 30 grandkids.
2: I mean, shopping for 30 grandkids seems insane.
1: Thanksgivings are fun.
0: I'm like, you guys have the best holiday parties. I just know it.
1: Yeah, it's pretty awesome. And we all live kind of locally, except for two. So.
0: Oh, wonderful.
1: Yeah, it's fun.
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2: 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Number one, nutrition. 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

0: Kylie with Jaden Tyler. We head to Colorado Springs, Colorado. There is a dog napping case, Jade. Some guy kidnapped a family's dog.
1: Oh my God, I would be heartbroken.
0: There's video footage of this on TikTok where he broke into the person's backyard. And this dog, it's a pretty big dog. It's kind of like a lab. So it's a bigger dog. He puts the dog on his back and leaves. The dog was missing for a couple days. And the next thing you know, they wake up the next morning and the dog's back in the backyard and there's a note with it.
1: I mean, at least his guilty conscience led him to bring the dog back, but it's terrifying wondering what happened in those days. Our babies are spoiled. They've got fluffy beds. They're used to the AC life. Was it fed well? Was it taken care of? Abused? I mean, my mind just goes so many places, but what did the note say?
0: It says, "Sorry, I'm returning your dog. I was drunk one night and thought it was a good idea. I was so nervous and anxious, and I apologize." And they know who this person was that took the dog. Would you press charges or would you just let bygones be bygones?
1: I don't know if I would press charges. I'm grateful that they had a heart and that they even admitted to doing that. But was this a neighbor? Like you said, they knew this person.
0: Well, they found the Ring camera footage okay. And they identified him that way. So I don't know. I've done a lot of dumb things drunk, but stealing somebody's dog, that's a whole different level.
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3: 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It appears by its own numbers, the U.S. government seems insolvent. 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
10: A better life with Dr. Sanjay Gupta.
11: They say consistency is key, but sometimes you just got to switch it up. A new study out of Harvard School of Public Health found that varying your exercise routine could add years to your life. What exercise someone did didn't matter much. What did matter was that all the exercises together worked all the muscle groups in their body. Now, an added benefit to changing things up is it can help you push through the plateau effect. That's when your body gets so efficient at doing something that you actually stop getting better at it. And we know from previous research that specializing in any one sport at a young age can make someone actually more prone to injury. And as experts we talk to point out, even elite athletes switch up things with their workouts, making sure to target strength, cardio, flexibility, balance, and doing that every single week. I'm Dr. Sanjay Gupta, helping you live a better life.
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0: Do you ever wonder how every single fast food chain, every restaurant, every food spot always has chicken ready to go? Like, do we have that many chickens in the States?
1: Some things are just meant to be not known, Jade.
0: AKA, you're telling me I'm eating lab meat. All right.
1: If you got the late night munchies, it's National Wing Day. Me and my girlfriend over the weekend, we had a date night, but we didn't want to go out. So what did we do? We ordered a Wingstop and we DoorDashed it, and it was delicious.
0: But what flavor are you getting? Because that's what the real question is here.
1: Well, she talked me out of the hot, the buffalo, because of I would need a case of Tums, unfortunately. We went with the barbecue, and then there was some, I forget.
0: Don't say garlic parmesan.
1: No, it wasn't the garlic parm. Something I'd never heard before. Whatever it was, that's her go-to. It was delicious.
0: I love a good dry rub lemon pepper or the Atlanta classic. You know, I grew up in the dirty south. Lemon pepper hot. We'll do the dry rub, then the hot sauce, then lemon pepper sprinkles on top. But if it's a national chicken holiday in America, are there any perks?
1: Of course, a lot of these wing places have deals tonight. Cooter, they have 10 wings for $7.29. It's July 29th, though. Pizza Hut, they

0: Risk it for the biscuit. Have you ever heard that phrase, Jade?
1: Sounds like a Sneaky Link side quest.
0: Well, here's a choice. And what would you pick? $50,000 instantly in your bank account right now. Or you flip a coin for a 50% chance at $1 million. What are you picking?
1: Definitely taking my chances. Because the 50K, I feel like I'm going to make that. $1 million? The likelihood of you being able to accumulate that in your savings, highly unlikely. Could immediately change your life. What are you taking a chance on? 50K? Or are you risking it all for $1 million?
0: I'm a risk taker as it is. Like, I'll gamble on some sporting events, and some is a large amount of money, I feel like. So why not? Why not go with your intuition? Now, are you calling heads or tails?
1: I'm going to go with heads.
0: Tails never fails.
1: Oh, really? That's what they say?
0: That's the saying.

0: Dating might technically involve two people, but according to a new survey, there is often an entire unpaid advisory board behind the scenes, meaning the group chat.
1: Absolutely. You're not just dating me, you're dating us. No, I'm just kidding. Look, my friends have terrible advice and they have crazy dating lives, so I'm not taking advice from those girls anymore. But there's been plenty of times I've consulted the committee in the past, especially, you know, in my teens and 20s. But do guys do that?
0: There was some viral TikTok video where there was a guy in a room with his friends and he mirrored his phone, like his dating app, to the screen, and all of his friends were being like, no, say this, say that, say this, say that. That was pretty funny. So I would assume so.
1: You're dating the group chat.
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13: 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There are four of them. Number one, nutrition. The Mediterranean diet really is the gold standard. Number two, exercise. You should be getting 150 minutes of moderate intensity exercise or 75 minutes of vigorous intensity exercise every week, plus strength training and stretching. Number three, sleep. Sleep is when your body and your brain repair themselves. You should be getting 7 to 9 hours a night. And finally, number four, often gets forgotten, socialization. It's not a bonus. It's a necessity for a healthy life, finding a sense of community, purpose, and belonging. I'm Dr. Sanjay Gupta, helping you live a better life.
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0: better life with Dr. Sanjay Gupta.
1: They say consistency is key, but sometimes you just got to switch it up. A new study out of Harvard School of Public Health found that varying your exercise routine could add years to your life. What exercise someone did didn't matter much. What did matter was that all the exercises together worked all the muscle groups in their body. Now, an added benefit to changing things up is it can help you push through the plateau effect. That's when your body gets so efficient at doing something that you actually stop getting better at it. And we know from previous research that specializing in any one sport at a young age can make someone actually more prone to injury. And as experts we talk to point out, even elite athletes switch up things with their workouts, making sure to target strength, cardio, flexibility, balance, and doing that every single week. I'm Dr. Sanjay Gupta, helping you live a better life.
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5: A bunch of goody two-shoes you all are, it seems like. It's Nightly with Jade and Tyler. I saw their story today. It says only 4% of Americans say they often got detention in high school or in school in general. 4%, that's a tiny amount.
6: 4% is a tiny amount. And luckily, I never had detention, but I did have silent lunch. Was that a thing at y'all school?
5: No. I don't think it was.
6: They put, like, if you get in trouble that day, they make you sit at a prisoner table where the whole student body can walk by and whisper awful things to you as your back is turned to the rest of the excited cafeteria. And it only happened once. It was Earth Day. I had on a sheer shirt. Some bee came and took the soil and rubbed it down my brand new shirt. And I stood there shocked and I just did it right back to her. Guess who the teacher saw? Only me. Horrible. I need to know some of your detention stories, because the fact that you said you were no stranger to it. Tyler, what were you like in school?
5: Yeah, I was a little bit of a nuisance. I had in school, out of school suspension, and we even had a suspension on the weekends where you had to come in and show up at like 8 a.m. on a Saturday and you didn't get out until like 3 or 4 o'clock in the afternoon. So yeah, anywhere from fights to, you know.
6: Really?
5: Running amok in school. Just chaos.
6: Damn, Ty. I didn't know you got down like that.
5: I used to ditch class a couple times. Got caught on that.
6: Wait, so you were, were you ever one of those kids that left campus to go get food?
5: Yeah, yeah. And we did a senior prank, which involved the cops early in the morning. And we all got out of school suspension, I think, for 5 days.
6: Wow.

0: This has been a debate in our building. This conversation, and you can only pick one side. You can't be both sides here. And I think it's absolutely ridiculous, the stuff that Chris Brown and Usher, they do to women on stage. I get it. If you are single, then have at it. Go have basically clothing relations on stage in front of thousands of people. But if you're in a relationship, there is no way in hell my woman's going to be let on stage with Usher and Chris Brown grinding all up on each other. Nope.
1: Tyler, first of all, the way you describe it is crazy. Also, I think that they taught us in fifth grade is called outer course, which is hilarious because who has ever used that term? But I get both sides. However, old girl from the show that went viral who has been having her 15 minutes of fame with her whole family making its way to TMZ. If you were going to be stiff as hell and you had a man, your man who you have a child with, then you probably had no business going up there anyway. I do think you can have good fun, but you don't know what to expect from the performers. That's for sure. But I'm like, guys, they've been doing this for decades. What did she expect when she went up there?
0: Yeah, I just think the whole thing's ridiculous in general. Like if Olivia Rodrigo or Sabrina Carpenter invited me on stage to grind on me, I'm like, I'm not doing that in front of thousands of people. What's the point of that?
1: But then there will be the person that wants to, and that's the fun, the entertainment of the night. We wouldn't expect a guy who's locked down to be up there underneath Sabrina's, you know, wild outfits. And no more takes.
0: And also, I'm also on the fence of the strip club fence. I mean, I'm a guy's guy. I'm a man's man. I gamble, I drink, I watch sports. But I just don't find anything appealing of going to a strip club, spending my hard-earned money on this show that I make, and giving it to just random daddy-issue women dancing half-naked on stage. Nope, not doing it.
1: Different strokes for different folks.
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12: 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But if you log off, take a step back from all the hype, you'll find that the actual keys to a longer, healthier life are hiding in plain sight. There are four of them. Number one, nutrition. The Mediterranean diet really is the gold standard. Number two, exercise. You should be getting 150 minutes of moderate intensity exercise or 75 minutes of vigorous intensity exercise every week, plus strength training and stretching. Number three, sleep. Sleep is when your body and your brain repair themselves. You should be getting 7 to 9 hours a night. And finally, number four, often gets forgotten, socialization. 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

0: We are 8 days away from our first NFL preseason game. That's right. It's here as of today, Wednesday. All teams have pretty much reported for training camp, the veterans and everybody. We are all in on the 2026 season. The Hall of Fame game will be next Thursday night on NBC. It's going to be the Arizona Cardinals taking on the Carolina Panthers. It's here, Jade.
1: Honestly, I feel like some spirit has been sucked out of the air since the World Cup has ended. So I'm so ready and looking forward to football season this fall. Also, we were talking about yesterday, your speculations that JB could be in the top running as a Super Bowl performer. I'm ready. But what is the first game?
0: It gets real Wednesday, September 9th. I know, Wednesday.
1: Wow.
0: We'll have Wednesday night football. It will be a rematch of this year's past Super Bowl. It's going to be in Seattle. The Seahawks taking on the New England Patriots.
1: Wait, is that a thing? That always happens every year?
0: Pretty much. They set up like the last two teams that played. So yeah, I would say the majority of it.

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0: We had talked a couple of weeks ago about how Euphoria, we're going to have one last hurrah with the cast. They have given this super deep dive, kind of hindsight looking back view of all these interviews, unseen footage. But I feel so bad for a couple of those characters who did not get to see the light of day on the final season. Dominic Fike had like a huge breakout role in season two. He was promoting the show before it started this season for the third and final season, and he didn't get any screen time. Ty, can you imagine telling your friends and family, like, tune in, watch me, I'm going to pop out on one of these episodes, and you never see yourself after having filmed for weeks or months?
1: No love for Dominic Fike, but he doesn't need it, right? This song's a hit, and why not just go all in on your music career?

0: There's some chatter online, and apparently some people think that it's strange for adults to visit amusement parks without bringing children. Tyler, I've got to know your take on this.
1: I'm sure the mom and dads out there listening, they probably hate me because we've talked about this on the show before. And let me tell you this first off. I'm about to be like a stepdad. I'm going to have a bonus daughter as my girlfriend. As we look forward to this long-term thing and getting married, I'm going to eventually have a stepdaughter. And that's fine. She's great. She's the best. But there's some things that me and my girlfriend are doing we don't need to bring the kid to. Like swimming pools. There should be adult-only swimming pools. We've talked about the adult-only restaurants. And now amusement parks? Sign me up.
0: Okay, so you're down for it.
1: 120%. Like I said, we went to Lake Tahoe. We stayed at a casino. And the casino, it was kind of a resort. It had an arcade there. And like me and my girlfriend spent like half the night just playing arcade games. Arcade games aren't just for children. I mean, like the air hockey and, you know, all the other games. Like, we had fun. So it'd be nice to even go to an arcade without kids.
0: Okay, I can feel that. I feel like I would probably, before having gone to Universal the past couple of years, year after year, it would strike me strange. Like, people, adults that are, like, super Disneyed out, I'm like, what? It's kind of strange to me. But I will say, after having gone there, even recently, those parks are absolutely geared towards adults. First of all, who do you think is buying the $600 tickets? They've got great bars, incredible food. So no, from recent experience, I probably would not judge the solo adult who is out there on their own or a couple out there enjoying themselves, because just as much fun as there is for the kids, there's definitely plenty of adult fun too. Okay.
1: Disney adults, by the way, creep me out.
0: Yes.
1: Like, you're a grown ass man. Why are you wearing Mickey ears?
0: I do have on a Burt's Big Adventure Disney shirt today, but that's because we send kids with chronic and terminal illnesses out there. However, I'm with you. When they never grow out of it, I'm just like, there's a little something off.
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3: 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It appears by its own numbers, the U.S. government seems insolvent. 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

0: Life with Dr. Sanjay Gupta.
1: They say consistency is key, but sometimes you just got to switch it up. A new study out of Harvard School of Public Health found that varying your exercise routine could add years to your life. What exercise someone did didn't matter much. What did matter was that all the exercises together worked all the muscle groups in their body. Now, an added benefit to changing things up is it can help you push through the plateau effect. That's when your body gets so efficient at doing something that you actually stop getting better at it. And we know from previous research that specializing in any one sport at a young age can make someone actually more prone to injury. And as experts we talk to point out, even elite athletes switch up things with their workouts, making sure to target strength, cardio, flexibility, balance, and doing that every single week. I'm Dr. Sanjay Gupta, helping you live a better life.
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5: T, do you remember when we were like getting industrial-sized Tito's bottles of hand sanitizer during the pandemic?
6: Yeah, that was a fun time to be alive.
5: Everybody was at their cleanest for sure. 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
6: Yeah, Mountain Dew, they're hitting the hand sanitizer game. 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
5: It's only a matter of time before TikTok gets a hold of this and we're having children hospitalized from the Mountain Dew Baja Blast hand sanitizer challenge, Tyler.
6: I mean, why don't they do more of these? Like, I would like an icy cherry flavored hand sanitizer. Like, I'd be down with some of that. What about a Sour Patch Kids strawberry?
5: This is nuts. I don't mind a good fragrance, so maybe. It's kind of like the chapsticks. They got them in all the flavors.

0: Why is it that when it comes to horror films, children's voices, children's singing is always like, what is it about kids that scares us so bad? And why do I feel like we need to be watching over the shoulder of our children and everything they're watching? Because people are getting extremely creative and strange in a dark way here lately.
1: Yeah, I don't know. Because evil kids are creepy, I guess. And that the box office is really busy right now with The Odyssey. But next month, they I don't know if you've seen the trailer for this. It's called Buddy. He's kind of like, you know, Barney the dinosaur, but he's a unicorn, bright orange unicorn, and he's known for hosting classic children programs. But when one child doesn't feel like joining the fun, Buddy's mood changes, and the seemingly perfect world proves not to be what it seemed. And it's a horror movie where this lovable little orange unicorn just murders children.
0: Oh, Keegan-Michael Key's brain is so twisted.
1: That'll get you in the Halloween spirit.
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1: Wake up with Heather and a pool boy, then stay for Jaden Tyler.
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9: How often do you stop to wonder whether you should share something that's revealing, maybe even embarrassing, with a partner, a friend, or even your boss? In her new book called Revealing, The Underrated Power of Oversharing, behavioral scientist Leslie John says doing just that can help you deepen relationships that are vital to your life. We need people to trust us in order to get things like love, friendship, and career success. That's what she told us. When you make yourself vulnerable by revealing something sensitive, it does make other people trust you. In turn, when you ask someone to reveal something about themselves, showing that interest will generally lead someone to like you more. Why? Because people like to be asked about themselves, she says. It also signals that they are discriminating and choosy, but in a good way. I'm Dr. Sanjay Gupta, helping you live a better life.
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0: It's Nightly with Jade and Tyler, and I can only speak for the ladies here, but sometimes you go through those times of being super sick, you're completely bedridden, but you also have that sneaky little thought that's like, damn, I'm gonna have a flat stomach when I wake up tomorrow morning. But I don't know, Tyler, the latest trend saying we need to poison ourselves for weight loss, wild.
1: Isn't that the only positive thing of like having a hospital stay, you're like having the flu or pneumonia? It's because you lose a bunch of weight really quickly.
0: Your eyes might be looking dead, but at least the body is slim.
1: And health officials are now saying you shouldn't eat the diarrhea lettuce to lose weight. They say that is not the way to do it. Experts say don't be stupid. Mm.

0: You never want to be the person that's getting cheated on. It's Nightly with Jade and Tyler. That's never a good feeling to find out your significant other who you thought was loyal is out there, like what Jade would say, in those streets. But we have a list. This comes from your Tango. It's some red flags to look out for early on to catch your partner cheating.
1: Yikes. I feel like you just created quite the tension in the car. We're paying extra close attention to you right now.
0: They say they stop talking about their day. That's a red flag. Also, they're acting weird with their cell phone.
1: Ooh.
0: They spend way more nights out. They're hiding credit card bill or bank statements. The connection between you and the other person has changed, and they're dressing and grooming differently.
1: Ooh, not them getting all gussied up to see the newbie. Crazy business. What are some telltale signs you feel like you've spotted in the past?
0: I would say like the late office hours, or hey, it's a work thing, I gotta do a work thing. Or they just cut off communication. They're just distant.
1: I definitely agree with those, especially the work one, because pre everybody sharing location days, you could only go off of their word. And it's like, if you usually get off at 6 o'clock, why are you coming home at 10? That was a long detour on the way home. But also maybe a little bit of meanness, right? They start treating you like every little thing you do agitates the hell out of them. And it's like, damn, what did I do? Well, they're trying to make you want to leave on your own accord. It's awful.

0: Seems like all of our pop queens are getting married. It first started with Haley Steinfeld and her man, Buffalo Bills quarterback Josh Allen. Then, of course, we just had Travis Kelce and Taylor Swift tie the knot. And this week, Justin Herbert proposed to Madison Beer. So those two are now engaged. Justin Herbert is the quarterback for the Los Angeles Chargers.
1: All of the pop princesses turned wags in 2026. I'm living for it. I'm sorry, but the current wifeys and girlfriends are going to have to step their cookies up, because if they dress like that on stage, I know they're going to be bringing the looks to the sidelines. This is awesome. Madison is such a sweetie, and it's cool to see her happy and now becoming a wifey. I can't believe it.
0: Who's next? Olivia Rodrigo, Tate McRae, or Sabrina Carpenter?
1: Ooh, I don't know why. Out of those three, if we had to choose, I would say Tate would randomly just marry some low-key, high-profile hockey player. Who are you taking off that list?
0: I would think Olivia Rodrigo. Seems like she's the more like soulful one, I feel like.
1: Okay.
0: Sabrina, she's out in those streets. She ain't getting married anytime soon.
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1: Heather and Pool Boy in the morning. 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
1: How often do you stop to wonder whether you should share something that's revealing, maybe even embarrassing, with a partner, a friend, or even your boss? In her new book called Revealing, The Underrated Power of Oversharing, behavioral scientist Leslie John says doing just that can help you deepen relationships that are vital to your life. We need people to trust us in order to get things like love, friendship, and career success. That's what she told us. When you make yourself vulnerable by revealing something sensitive, it does make other people trust you. In turn, when you ask someone to reveal something about themselves, showing that interest will generally lead someone to like you more. Why? Because people like to be asked about themselves, she says. It also signals that they are discriminating and choosy, but in a good way. I'm Dr. Sanjay Gupta, helping you live a better life.
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5: Summer truly is a state of mind, so I'm happy for some of these hot days that just feel nostalgic because you don't realize how good you have it during childhood until you get to our age where there is no such thing as summer break.
6: Yeah, news to the kids out there listening, your days are numbered.
5: You and I are big on trying to hold summer right where it's at. We don't want to be rushed. I see the Summerween parties. We're not taking parts. But thus far, what would you consider the highlight?
6: Spending time with ladies at the pool or just doing summer activities. It's fun.
5: It's definitely been the pool for me too, because my face right now, this tan, is looking like I just hopped off a plane from the islands. And you know what I was thinking about when I was taking out the dogs? I could easily set up a lawn chair outside of the house and catch the same tan I do by the pool, but something about being on pine straw hits different than poolside. For just a chance.

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1: They say the holy water's watered down, and this town's lost its faith. Our colors will fade eventually, so if our time is running out, day after day, we'll make the mundane a masterpiece. Oh my, my, oh my, my love, I take one look at you, you're taking me out.

0: This may not end up on someone's resume, but I love the fact that you can know somebody for years and randomly discover they have a completely unnecessary superpower. There are people that can untie any knot, wake up 1 minute before their alarm without fail. When I do that, I hate when that happens. Or put the string back inside of a hoodie using nothing but their bare hands.
1: Yeah, like some people can hear electricity. Some always know which direction they're facing. One woman secretly dominated Guitar Hero tournaments.
0: Do you happen to have one of these secret superpowers that I don't know about yet?
1: I'm a really good golfer, so that's not known.
0: Okay, I need some lessons. You know, I can't get my ball off the tee. I honestly think that my secret superpower is that while I'm in an active dream, if I get into a sticky or dangerous situation, my brain knows to tell itself, you're dreaming. I've been able to do it since I was a kid. It's a strange thing, but have you ever had that where you know you're dreaming in your dream, and when it gets scary or somebody's about to kill you, you're like, you can't get out of it, but you are aware?
1: I haven't had that happen to me.
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11: If I were to ask you what makes for a good night's sleep, you'd probably say a dark, quiet room, not too many things on your mind. But every night when you go to get some Z's, how often do you really think about the temperature in your bedroom? 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That's according to the Senior Vice President of Research and Scientific Affairs at the National Sleep Foundation. 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Most experts will recommend a room temperature of 60 to 67 degrees Fahrenheit. 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I'm Dr. Sanjay Gupta, helping you live a better life.
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0: It is Nightly with Jade and Tyler, and with cars pretty much driving themselves nowadays, what magic button would you add into your car?
1: I would have a coffee dispenser right above my cup holder, and I would definitely get some sort of LED communication lights, like, you know, the back of a big city bus that has messages. It would say, I'm so freaking sorry for cutting people off because I don't want to get popped on the highway, and maybe a little thank you for the people that let me cross in. What about you? What buttons would you soup your car up with if you could? They could do anything.
0: I'd have a button so I can press it, roll down my window, and a robotic arm punches the person next to me in the face.
1: Oh my God, why? What have they done?
0: People are nuts on the road, so I'd be like, hey, roll down your window, and then robotic arm right to the face.
1: Actually, that would not be such a bad idea for the motorcycles that weave in and out of traffic when you're right by an 18-wheeler and they're squeezing right past you, so not opposed.

0: You would assume the more children you have, the most stressful life becomes. But a survey of more than 7,000 moms found out that 3 may actually be the most stressful number. With 1 child, 1 adult can focus on them. With 2, you can still attempt man-to-man defense. The 3rd child arrives and suddenly parents are outnumbered. Everybody's crying. It's chaos. And nobody knows where the left shoe went.
1: What really grabbed my attention was the fact that it said even 4 or more is not as difficult as 3. I don't think I can relate. I have only 1 sister. What about you?
0: No, yeah, just 1 sibling.
1: So if you're listening right now and you happen to be a mama of 3, or you come from a huge family of siblings, we want to know, what was it like? Why was 3 the tipping point for you?
0: 855-NIGHT-JT.

0: It's Nightly with Jade and Tyler, who's joining the conversation right now at 855-NIGHT-JT.
1: I'm Abby, and I'm glad I just heard your thing about three kids being the hardest.
0: Yes. Abby, do you have three kids, or are you a sibling of three?
1: I have three, but I'm one of 11.
2: Your parents got busy.
1: So I'm the middle child. I'm the sixth kid in out of 11.
0: Wow.
1: And my mom always said she was, because I, you know, when I had my third, I had three in less than 3 years.
2: That seems like a lot. That seems like a big number to me.
0: Definitely. Three in 3 years is, wow, I can't imagine.
1: They're 12, almost 11, and 9 now. So they're much easier.
0: Yes.
1: But I remember when I had my third and I was drowning a little bit and my mom was like, listen, three is the hardest.
0: Ooh.
1: And she had 11.
2: So why do you think three is the number? Why three?
1: So she was like, once you have more, you have older ones that actually help out, you know, they enjoy helping out and they step in a little more. And she was like, well, three is hard. That's like the tipping point.
0: Wow.
1: Four was easier.
0: Oh my gosh.
1: Depends on personality too. No, it's crazy.
2: What was it like growing up with so many siblings?
1: Fun and chaotic. There are 30 grandkids.
2: I mean, shopping for 30 grandkids seems insane.
1: Thanksgivings are fun.
0: I'm like, you guys have the best holiday parties. I just know it.
1: Yeah, it's pretty awesome. And we all live kind of locally, except for two. So.
0: Oh, wonderful.
1: Yeah, it's fun.
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2: 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It appears by its own numbers, the U.S. government seems insolvent. 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
4: 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And there is perhaps no movement more fundamental than walking. It reinforces the alignment, stability, and coordinated muscle activation that supports how your body moves, whether you're doing strenuous exercise or simply going about your daily life. This is according to Dana Santis, a strength and conditioning specialist. Even though you walk every day, Dana does say you can make small adjustments to immediately improve your walking mechanics. So, keep your rib cage stacked over your pelvis. Avoid leaning over or arching your lower back. Allow your arms to swing naturally in coordination with your legs. Keep your gaze forward, your jaw relaxed, and then just breathe in through your nose and out through your mouth. I'm Dr. Sanjay Gupta, helping you live a better life.
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1: 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But every night when you go to get some Z's, how often do you really think about the temperature in your bedroom? 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

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Fall off what? 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
1: 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On your side by

Say, Drake, I hear you like I'm young. 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They tell me Chubb's the only one that get your hand-me-downs and party at the party playing with his nose now. And Baka got a weird case, why is he around? Certified lover boys, certified pedophiles. 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

0: Hey, it's Large, and every Wednesday after work, you don't feel like cooking. 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
27: All right, let's start.
28: Do you know I missed out on Cheesecake Factory this past weekend? The whole basketball team met at Cheesecake Factory, but we stayed back at the hotel and DoorDashed Subway.
29: Yeah. But I don't think you'd have it any other way.
28: Well, it wasn't my choice.
29: But it also,
28: I wanted to go to the Cheesecake Factory. I was ready.
29: Yeah, you do, but you don't.
28: It wasn't me. I was ready. Yes, I was salivating.
29: You tell me you've talked yourself into sitting at a table with other people?
28: Yes, for Cheesecake Factory? Yes.
29: Cheesecake or cheese steak? Choose up.
28: Cheesecake.
29: Cheese steak.
28: Yeah, you look like that guy.
29: You're cake. I'm steak.
28: All right,
29: and steak in the morning.
28: Here's your affirmation to start. If it wasn't enough to dream of cheesecake and cheese steak, repeat after me.
29: It's a great meal.
28: I dismiss the voice that says.
29: I dismiss the voice that says.
28: I should be further along by now.
29: I should be further along by now.
28: I dismiss the voice that says I should be further along by now. Don't think like that. Okay, be in the moment, enjoy the ride, enjoy the journey, as they say. It's the Heather and Pool Boy Show at 6:09 on July 30th. Is today Thursday?
29: Today is Thursday.
28: Good to know.
29: Where was I yesterday that somebody else thought it was Thursday? Mm-hmm. We were talking about football. We were trying to align a carpool for football. And last night we had the night off. And it is tonight, and one of the gals in the text thread was like, I'll take tonight. And we're like, no, we're off tonight. She's like, what? It's not Thursday?
28: It wasn't just me.
29: It wasn't just you. It got other people for whatever reason. How'd that happen? That was a little hiccup.
28: I was at a football meeting last night, parent meeting. We had to discuss the signs of heat stroke. It's mandatory parent meeting before football. You got to know where to go and what to look for in heat stroke with your players and concussions and all of those things that the AAA
29: for sure
28: requires you to know. So yeah, it is upon us. Football season is upon us. Mm-hmm. Someone says, where's the Cheesecake Factory? Well, the one that I was supposed to eat at was in Des Moines, Iowa. It's where I was this past weekend. And so I missed out because, someone that was with me got her heart broken. And so we had to stay in the hotel and cry over Subway.
29: I get it. Mm-hmm. It makes total sense.
28: It does make total sense. I was happy to be there for her. I'm just saying I missed out on Cheesecake Factory.
29: I've been to one in... Is there one in Denver? Maybe I did one in Denver.
28: The only one I've been to is in Frisco, Texas at the Stonebriar Mall. It's the only one I've ever been to. And it's divine.
29: All right, so I'm just looking. The closest to us would be McAllen, Texas.
28: Okay.
29: Right? Or Allen, Texas, excuse me. But Tulsa is the closest one.
28: Okay.
29: To us there.
28: Is there one in Oklahoma City? I'm going there this weekend.
29: There's Allen, Texas. There's Frisco, Texas.
28: How can we get us a Cheesecake Factory here? Someone
29: St. Louis,
28: something.
29: Missouri.
28: Yeah.
29: Oklahoma City.
28: That's where I'm going.
29: Penn Square Mall. There, you want me to make you a resi?
28: No, because I think we're going to the chicken pickle instead.
29: Order pickup?
28: Yeah. I could bring some cheesecake back.
29: Uh-huh. I mean, are you going for cheesecake? But they serve a full, I mean, they have a full menu.
28: They do.
29: Yeah.
28: They absolutely do. They have all the things, but the cheesecake is the star.
29: No, I went to one in Vegas.
28: Someone says North Carolina had one. It was to die for, and we need one here. And Austin says, I felt like it should have been Thursday all week, Heather. You're not the only one. Guys, thanks for being up this morning. And William says, calling Heather cake is better than Harpoon Heather. I agree.
29: Man.
28: All right, you guys, let's give you that forecast so we can get this show started. What is it?
29: It's me. Yeah. Steak. 77 now. 91 will be the high today. 46% chance of rain. Tomorrow, 97. Then Saturday, 89.
28: Okay. All right. We've got a hot actor being accused of sexual misconduct. We've got an actor who won.
29: Time out.
28: What?
29: Hot
28: what?
29: As in I hot think... looks-wise?
28: Yes.
29: Or hot as in he's got a lot of things going on right now.
28: Hot as in
29: the
28: I
29: movie
28: would
29: world.
28: Lay with him.
29: Really?
28: Yes. Or oh, I would have before okay. this news came out.
29: But now this news, it's innocence until proven guilty? Smoke, there's fire?
28: You know, I don't know if that's actually the case anymore. Now that we have, you know, the internet and the social media, I just think that the minute that you're accused of something, you're screwed.
29: I mean, it does. It totally... It paints you a picture.
28: Yeah, it's a shame, but we'll talk about it. Coming up next with Heather and Poolboy, it's Alice 107.7.
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1: 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Several women have come forward to accuse Jared Leto of sexual misconduct, including assault. In a BBC documentary called Jared Leto, Hollywood's Dark Secret, four women say the offenses occurred when they were teenagers. One woman says she was 17 when she had sex with Leto in California, where the age of consent is 18. She claims he shrugged off a conversation about her age, saying it was a huge concern for him. He told me, "I would like you to call me daddy." And it was either pretend to be a little girl or my little girl. Another woman says Leto assaulted her in a motel bathroom when she was 17. A third claims he threatened her with sexual assault. The fourth woman says Leto groomed her and made sexually explicit phone calls to her when she was 16. Then he sent her a non-disclosure agreement, which she refused to sign. Four more women also say they received strange and sexual calls from Leto. 10 women are featured in the BBC documentary making allegations that took place between 2002 and 2016. One of them was 14 when she met Jared at a 30 Seconds to Mars show. She says he told her she had a nice rack right in front of her mother. He also tried to get her backstage. When her mother called him out, he told her, "It's still a nice rack." Leto issued a statement denying it all, saying, "I have never sexually assaulted anyone in my entire life. These claims are absolutely and categorically false."
2: To be clear, I was laughing at Heather saying,
1: "Sure you were."
2: "It's still a nice rack." Now, it's just, you like Jared Leto. I mean, you think he's an attractive 57-year-old man.
1: I've always thought he was...
2: Isn't he 57?
1: I don't know what he is. I've always thought he was sexy.
2: Yeah.
1: Even pretty.
2: Yeah. He has hair. It does... It paints a picture, for sure, of, you know, this guy now. His career will suffer from this. But you know, the question remains is, like, is why now... His star was a lot better several years ago when...
1: Well, he was just in Masters of the Universe as Skeletor. That's his latest.
2: That's what he did?
1: Yeah. He was great at it.
2: But when did he won an Oscar for what?
1: Was it Dallas Buyers Club, maybe?
2: You think that was like, that would have been like pinnacle.
1: No, that's what Matthew McConaughey won
2: for.
1: I don't know. He was nominated, maybe.
2: But anyway, if you think like you would have done it then, and why now? I don't know. But yeah, usually it's where there's smoke, there's fire.
1: Spider-Man: Brand New Day is officially in theaters tomorrow and is already doing well with the critics. They listed the 10 highest rated movies in the Marvel Cinematic Universe on Rotten Tomatoes. And at number one, it's Black Panther from 2018. And then 2 and 3 is Iron Man and Avengers Endgame. Let's see, 4 and 5, Spider-Man No Way Home and Thor Ragnarok. And then 6 and 7, Spider-Man Homecoming.
2: 6, 7?
1: And Shang-Chi and the Legends of the Ten Rings. And then finally, you have at number 8, 9, and 10, Spider-Man Brand New Day, which comes out tomorrow, Spider-Man Far From Home, and Guardians of the Galaxy.
2: Do we feel like this is Tom Holland's last one? Do we know this? Is this news that I don't know?
1: I have no idea. I mean, I hope not. He's such a great
2: Spider-Man. How many has he done, though?
1: He's like, what, 3, 4, something like that?
2: I think that's kind of the limit.
1: Getting back together with Jennifer Lopez wasn't exactly an intelligent decision, but Ben Affleck is actually a pretty smart guy. And last night he proved it by going all the way on Who Wants to Be a Millionaire.
2: I knew he could do it.
3: Which turkeys have not been pardoned by a U.S. president? We've got peanut butter and jelly, tater and tot, mac and cheese, and spaghetti and meatball. D, spaghetti and meatball. Final answer.
4: Computer, please reveal the correct answer. Jamie Benn, he just won.
1: So he had a partner in Jamie Ding. That's a guy who won 31 consecutive episodes of Jeopardy. The two of them are given the $1 million to the Eastern Congo Initiative, a charity Ben co-founded in 2010. And so, yeah, that was their final question about the Thanksgiving turkeys. They used their Ask the Host lifeline, and Jimmy didn't know the answer. He guessed that spaghetti and meatball was wrong. Then he tried to lock it in with the phone a friend, but that guy didn't know either. So they just decided to trust Jimmy and got it right. And so, and this is just a fun fact, Ben's victory comes almost exactly 1 year after Matt Damon won the million on the show. Matt also teamed up with a Jeopardy legend, former champ and current host Ken Jennings, and that money went to Matt's charity, water.org. Is there anything that duo can't do?
2: No, I know. I think there's a former champion that just got busted for child porn.
1: Okay.
2: Yeah.
1: Well, okay. Those are Hollywood headlines. Way to put it on a somber note. Thanks so much. It was good. It was high. It was wonderful.
2: I know.
1: And then, pool boy shows up.
2: Well, I got to
1: wait till I get a hold of your local news
2: That's why I've got to set you up for more positive local news of note.
1: It's coming up on the Heather and Pool Boy Show with Alice 107.7.
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3: With a look at your Southern Bay Corp traffic this Thursday morning, State Police have no accidents to report. Checking around the metro, we're seeing no major issues. Remember, slow down, phone down, let's buckle up and be careful. That's your Southern Bay Corp traffic. Southern Bay Corp, well, builders for everyone, now serving Little Rock with the Arkansas Traffic Network. I'm Paul Weber.
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6: For the News Radio 1029 KRN Weather Center, I'm KRK Fox 16 meteorologist Jenna Warner. For Thursday, we'll see highs in the mid-90s with heat index values into the triple digits. A heat advisory is in place for a lot of central and southern Arkansas from midday into the evening. We'll see a few chances for showers and storms Thursday, especially in the afternoon and early evening. And then Friday, a few more chances for showers and storms as another front approaches from the northwest. We'll see highs in the upper 90s. Heat index values well into the triple digits. I'm KRK Fox 16 meteorologist Jenna Warner from the News Radio 1029 KRN Weather Center.
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1: It's now time for local news of note. Sponsored by Professor Bowl, where there's always a lane waiting for you there at the corner of Reservoir and Rodney Parham in Little Rock. Shout out to North Little Rock Fire Department, who rescued someone on the Broadway Bridge late Tuesday afternoon. That person was transported to the hospital for evaluation, but someone had crawled, you know, off the bridge over onto one of those steel beams, and don't know exactly what was going on, but North Little Rock Fire Department showed up recently, having received some training, you know, related to this, and were able to, you know, strap in with some ropes and things and safely remove the man from the bridge, so avoiding any kind of tragedy.
2: Wonderful. So, heroes, they are.
1: Well done. Mm-hmm. Well done. I mean, that would be something to have to put a rope onto something and go across that. Like, you've done a ropes course. We've done a ropes course. And, you know, latching that rope onto another thing. And
2: just, your carabiner.
1: Your carabiner. Uh-huh. That was, you know, and that's planned out. Like, you know where to, but like on a bridge, you're like, well, where do I clip onto? And so, well done. A little, moving on. Magic Springs has announced their first ever, the inaugural, EDM festival, headlined by Crank That, and the tickets will go on sale starting this morning at 11 a.m., but Crank That, he is international fame, has worked with Marshmello, DJ Snake. This EDM festival will be Saturday, September 5th, that is Labor Day weekend, but I thought I'd give you a little taste of some Crank That, Heather, to get you cranking this morning.
2: Yay.
1: Crank That

0: Oh, God. Can you crank it down?
1: Whoa!
0: Oh.
1: All right.
0: Could have done without the high-pitched scream.
1: Cranking it down.
0: Thank you.
1: Cranking it down. This weekend, the annuals sales tax holiday weekend, is where you get state or local taxes will not be applied on certain items purchased this weekend for students getting ready for the new school year. Now, I just learned something here with this. Clothing.
0: Optional?
1: No. Clothing, tax-free, as long as the item is $100 or less.
0: Yeah. 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
1: But, let's see. 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
0: No Rolexes tax-free.
1: No. Electronics were added in 2021. So calculators, duh. Laptops, printers, monitors, tablets, e-readers, cell phones. So there you go. Anybody?
0: I should have waited.
1: You should have waited.
0: Should have waited to get my new phone. I tell you what, that tax.
1: But you're not.
0: It'll get you.
1: Right. And so maybe we revisit this later, but anybody abusing this? And is this abuse if you go and buy yourselves a bunch of clothes?
0: Look, there's no such thing as abusing this. Listen.
1: Is it abuse? If you go for personal.
0: The abuse we receive by having to pay the tax all the time and having to pay tax on things more than once. Mm-hmm. You know, you buy a car and you pay a tax and then you have to keep paying taxes on it, you know, throughout the ownership of it's ridiculous.
1: Tax on tax on tax.
0: Yes. Yeah, so, you know what? Abuse away on this tax-free weekend.
1: I think we probably should go over this list because there is a list. You can go to the DFA website and there is a list of what is taxable and what is not. And I got to tell you, this raises some eyebrows on this. And who put this list together and decided this yes, this no. Mm-hmm. There are some things on this list that will anger you. I promise you.
0: Okay.
1: I promise you that.
0: Great. So, excited to be angry on a Thursday.
1: Yeah.
0: Here we go.
1: Yeah.
0: It's the Heather and Pool Boy Show. And what was that?
1: Local news. No.
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2: With a look at your Southern Maycorp traffic this Thursday morning, State Police have no accidents to report. As we check around the metro, we're seeing slowdowns at the North Interchange, traffic building up by 30 eastbound from 430 back to Alexander. Other than that, no major issues. Remember, slow down, phone down, let's buckle up and be careful. That's your Southern Maycorp traffic. Southern Maycorp, wealth builders for everyone, now serving Little Rock with the Arkansas Traffic Network. I'm Paul Weber.
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3: The Entertainment Impala is making the rounds on the Deadbeat Tour, and Denver is a stop that we have tickets for and includes airfare and hotel and all of that. 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
4: 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And
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4: Yes, that's big savings for everybody. 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But I did not know that clothing, it's tax-free as long as the item is $100 or less.
3: Not your total purchase, but
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3: Right.
4: Watches, handbags, jewelry, $50 or less.
3: Mm-hmm.
4: Electronics were added to this list in 2021, and they include your things like calculators, laptops, okay, cool. But also cell phones and, e-readers, tablets, and things like that. But what gets me here is I was going through this list. I went to the DFA website. So dfa.arkansas.gov is where you can find the list of things that are exempt and the things that are, well, taxable still. And going through, you know, the items of clothing, there are things that you can, that you would expect. Coats, jackets, boots.
3: What's the difference in a coat and a jacket?
4: I don't know.
3: Okay.
4: Belts, suspenders, but also they've got on there.
3: Who is buying suspenders right in 2026?
4: But also beach capes. Beach capes and coats.
3: Okay.
4: Didn't know there was a such thing. Bathing suits and caps. Baby receiving blankets. Earmuffs. Neckties, sure, cool. Catholic high, yeah. People wear, you know, some wear ties. Pantyhose, yes. Rainwear, hats and caps, gloves, mittens, girdles, garters, and garter belts.
3: Why does that need to be tax free?
4: Don't know, but so is formal wear. Guess what else? Wedding apparel.
3: Okay, wow.
4: Wedding apparel.
3: It used to be just school supplies. Now we've gone nuts.
4: The by definition,
3: yeah,
4: this says applied on certain items purchased that weekend for students getting ready for the new school year.
3: Yeah.
4: Are there child brides?
3: And can you get a wedding gown less than $100?
4: Right. Shoes, shoelaces, slippers, sneakers, scarves, sandals.
3: The thing about shoes.
4: Rubber pants.
3: Is there rubber pants for kids.
4: Yeah.
3: Yes, I get that for them to wet their pants. But shoes, is there a price limit on the shoes? Because it's really hard to find tennis shoes that are in style that are under $100.
4: Right. No, yeah, I get it. Does
3: it say anything about that?
4: That I don't know. But this is something we can probably...
3: Like if you want to get some on clouds, forget about it.
4: Yeah, no. But here is what gets me. This is still taxable. Gloves for baseball, bowling, boxing, hockey.
3: So
4: golf.
3: Sports equipment not included?
4: Hand and elbow guards, mouth guards, shin guards, shoulder pads.
3: Wait, why is... Okay, so...
4: Tell me!
3: It makes no sense.
4: Tell me!

0: that I find questionable.
1: What? Can't change it now. It is what it is.
0: Until when? If we just added electronics to in 2021, it sounds like we can come and go.
1: Do laptops?
0: Laptops are fine.
1: Okay.
0: Tax-free?
1: That's good. That's good. You know, for people that are, you know, going to college, that's going to be nice.
0: Or planning their wedding.
1: Their laptop.
0: I got to put my Knot registry together.
1: The Knot.com. You're right.
0: I know.
1: You're right. That is odd.
0: Tell me about it. We'll dive more into it
1: it's
0: later.
1: A shame we can't put food on there and gas.
0: Right.
1: Utilities.
0: Going to get all these things.
1: Oh, those man.
0: Are problems. Speaking of, OPP is next. Other people's problems.
1: You know.
0: We'll try to have a DJ resolve it next.
1: Okay.
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5: A better life with Dr. Sanjay Gupta.
6: They say consistency is key, but sometimes you just gotta switch it up. A new study out of Harvard School of Public Health found that varying your exercise routine could add years to your life. What exercise someone did didn't matter much. What did matter was that all the exercises together worked all the muscle groups in their body. Now, an added benefit to changing things up is it can help you push through the plateau effect. That's when your body gets so efficient at doing something that you actually stop getting better at it. And we know from previous research that specializing in any one sport at a young age can make someone actually more prone to injury. And as experts we talk to point out, even elite athletes switch up things with their workouts, making sure to target strength, cardio, flexibility, balance, and doing that every single week. I'm Dr. Sanjay Gupta, helping you live a better life.
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3: With a look at your Southern Bay Corp traffic this Thursday morning, State Police have no accidents to report. As we check around the metro, we're seeing slowdowns at the North Interchange, traffic building up by 30 eastbound from 430 back to Alexander. Other than that, no major issues. Remember, slow down, phone down, let's buckle up and be careful. That's your Southern Bay Corp traffic. Southern Bay Corp, wealth builders for everyone, now serving Little Rock with the Arkansas Traffic Network. I'm Paul Weber.
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5: For the News Radio 1029 KRN Weather Center, I'm KRK Fox 16 meteorologist Jenna Warner. For Thursday, we'll see highs in the mid-90s with heat index values into the triple digits. A heat advisory is in place for a lot of central and southern Arkansas from midday into the evening. We'll see a few chances for showers and storms Thursday, especially in the afternoon and early evening. And then Friday, a few more chances for showers and storms as another front approaches from the northwest. We'll see highs in the upper 90s, heat index values well into the triple digits. I'm KRK Fox 16 meteorologist Jenna Warner from the News Radio 1029 KRN Weather Center.

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6: My husband and I just got married and are about to have our first big fight. This is so stupid. I told him that we need to combine our social media accounts now that we're married. He's refusing to give up his accounts. When I asked why, he said, because they're his. This then led to a question of whether or not we should have each other's passwords for our socials. He says we shouldn't. I'm starting to grow very suspicious, and I've only been married 3 weeks. Should married couples have separate social media accounts? Should they have each other's passwords? Am I wrong for being suspicious?
7: Hell no! Let that man have some privacy. Which, come on.
6: Oh, my goodness.
7: You can trust him?
6: I have nothing to hide, so I'm fine with you having my password as long as I have yours. That's fine.
7: I'm not combining.
6: I like us having the same password for our phones. Even though we don't go checking each other's phone, but maybe I need a minute on your phone to find a picture or something. I don't want to have to crack the code or anything like that. I kind of think shared passwords is what you do. But I don't want a Heather and Chad page. No. But I would like his password, and I think he should have mine.
7: Oh, I think combined pages are absolutely disgusting.
6: Kaylee says, I feel like it's suspicious when couples share social media accounts together.
7: Yeah, I'm with you. It looks like you're trying too hard.
6: What's the suspicious part?
7: Just because you're trying too hard, and you're trying to put on a front when everything's crumbling behind the scenes.
6: I think that when I see people with the same page, it does make me feel like maybe he or she has done wrong in the past, and this is your way of trying to fix it.
7: Right, like they probably tried an open marriage or a throuple, and it just didn't really.
6: So
7: pan
6: this is
7: out.
6: Your this is your punishment.
7: Yeah, it turns out the guy just wants other women and not you.
6: Here's someone says, "Girl, bye. You ain't meant for marriage. Period."
7: 501-403-4321 is the Alice Talkin' text line, sponsored by WH Law, bankruptcy lawyers that listen, boots, not suits.
6: Sabrina says, I think it's so cringy when couples share social media. It just screams, my husband can't be trusted to have his own Facebook, but my password, sure. I don't care. We can share passwords. I'm like that, too. That's exactly how I feel. You can have my password. I'd like your password, but we don't need the same page. No.
7: What is yours and Chad's shared password?
6: That's just it. We don't.
7: What would it be, though?
6: Why would I give you my passwords on the air? That makes zero sense.
7: Teletubbies.
6: Giving you my passwords? What, you want my bank account information,
7: It's your
6: made-up
7: one for you and Chadwick Von Brownstein.
6: William says, separate, yes. Merged is stupid. But my wife has access to all my accounts. I don't have anything to hide. Just makes it sound like he isn't prepared to admit he's no longer single.
7: Yeah. I would be more likely to probably just shut it down altogether.
6: What is your reason for having a shared social media page? I know there's some of you listening right now and you want to defend it. What is your reasoning? Why are you Shelby and Rob? Why are you
7: Shab?
6: Why? What's the reason?
7: Good morning. This is Alice.
8: This is ridiculous.
6: Which part?
8: All of it.
6: Okay.
8: What happened to privacy? What happened to trusting? Grow up.
6: Well, you trust until trust is broken, right?
8: Okay, if the trust is broken, leave that SOB and move on to something else, if possible. But you don't need access to everybody's stuff.
6: Okay.
8: When you're, listen, when you're in a marriage, yes. But you don't have to have his password. You ain't got to have, I mean, damn, that ain't no different than wearing his underwear, hell.
6: Damn in hell already this morning.
7: Whoa.
6: Jeez.
8: I'm just
6: oh
8: saying,
6: my gosh,
8: trust.
6: Where is my bar of soap? Where? Where is
8: trust.
6: It?
8: Trust. Heather, trust or don't trust.
6: I'm going to get a hold
8: y'all,
6: of you.
8: Seriously, on a serious note, that Tropic Smasher is amazing.
6: Oh, a Sonic. Yes.
7: All
6: there
7: right.
6: you go. We have a vote for go for it. Okay.
8: Now, listen, my first bite of it, my intestinal cavity, I thought it was coming out of my chest, but it was all right.
6: But you kept going. You kept going.
7: Woo!
6: Okay. Good to know.
7: Good for you, girl. Yeah.
6: Thank you.
8: But, yes, trust or don't. Trust. Don't get in a marriage if you got to have access to. I mean, that's no different than measuring sizes, you know, whatever morning.
7: Okay. All right.
6: She tells it like it is, ladies and gentlemen.
7: Trust your colon with
8: Bye.
7: That smasher. All right. Bye bye.
6: Someone says combined social media is for cheating couples.
7: Oh.
6: And then someone else says 3 weeks. Girl, you're the red flag, not him.
7: Is combined socials also for the pineapple loving couple?
6: Just a swinging.
7: Hey,
6: swinging.
7: Maybe.
6: Another person says, I know maybe two couples with shared Facebooks, and it's just weird. So who are the couples that share the social media pages? And why do you do it? Explain yourself this morning. 403-4321. It's the OPP with Alice 107.7.
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9: With a look at your Southern Bay Corp traffic this Thursday morning, State Police have no accidents to report. As we check around the metro, we're seeing slowdowns at the North Interchange, traffic building up by 30 eastbound from 430 back to Alexander. Other than that, no major issues. Remember, slow down, phone down, let's buckle up and be careful. That's your Southern Bay Corp traffic. 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I'm Paul Weber.
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1: 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It's the big lot.
2: Says my husband and I just got married, are about to have our first big fight. This is so stupid. I told him that we need to combine our social media accounts now that we're married. He's refusing to give up his accounts. When I asked why, he said, because they're his. This then led to a question of whether or not we should have each other's passwords for our socials. He says we shouldn't. I started to grow very suspicious, and I've only been married 3 weeks. Should married couples have separate social media accounts? Should they have each other's passwords? Am I wrong for being suspicious?
1: We can go on together.
2: Ooh, so call us up at 501-403-4321. Clark says sharing passwords makes sense from a safety standpoint. I've always thought that couples who share social media accounts seem kind of weird. Like you're not an individual and you've morphed into one person at this point.
1: You're a blob. Go to the phones, 501-403-4321. 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Good morning. Go ahead. Good morning. Go ahead.
3: Hey, speaking from experience, go ahead and keep separate accounts. That's not an issue. But, yeah, you need to know each other's passwords. That's just a trust thing.
1: Okay. So separate accounts, but same passwords.
3: Yeah, because if he won't give you the password, there is a reason. And I'm telling you, girl, you need to be careful. Y'all have a great day.
1: All right, Jules. Thank you.
2: Callie says, I'm not hiding anything on my Facebook from my husband, but I don't want him seeing me shopping on Marketplace.
1: Do you want to see him looking at, you know,
2: how can I see him looking at
1: other girls? I mean, can you look in it as far as like a history goes or something maybe of what you've looked on?
2: Sure. Someone texted and said, shared social media pages scream. One of us cheated and now we have to have the same page because someone can't be trusted. I think that's dumb in my opinion. Share your passwords with each other or use the same ones, but I don't agree with sharing the same account. Even if somebody did cheat at some point in the past, each person is still their own person.
1: And then can you only post photos of the two of you?
2: Yeah.
1: I mean,
2: who gets to post?
1: Right. If I go have a nice meal without you, can I post about it? Or are we running post past each other?
2: Aubrey says, I think she's being overly possessive, but I also think it's suspicious if he doesn't want her to see what he's looking at.
1: Okay.
2: Here's someone says, share wedding, share bank account. Your money is hers. Her money is hers. Then share social media. I don't call him the ball and chain for no reason. Okay. Sabrina says, my husband and I share the same phone passwords. Okay.
1: Okay.
2: But not your same social media.
1: Right.
2: No, you don't share social media accounts. You're two people. If you need to have his password to play PI, you got married too soon and should have waited to develop some trust. Or maybe you're suspicious because you're guilty. Haven't heard from anybody yet. Nobody's willing to admit that they have a shared account. Because you've been called weird all morning.
1: Yeah, I feel like we've been shaming them somehow.
2: And I want you to defend yourself.
1: But I'll defend you. I bet you would say we love each other. We love our life together.
2: What's mine is his and what's
1: right.
2: his is mine.
1: And we share our life together with our friends and family. That this is what this is for.
2: Yeah.
1: And
2: to
1: so,
2: give you, you know, pictures of the kids and the updates and so on. Rosie says, just because you're married doesn't mean you own him. Everyone deserves some kind of privacy, individuality, alone time. If you start your marriage smothering him, you will quickly destroy your relationship.
1: There's that.
2: I think it would be suspicious if he doesn't friend on your socials. I also think it's cringy for couples to have a merged one. I think, like Heather, that if they are shared, I figured one of them needs babysitting. Okay.
1: Okay.
2: Who shares a Facebook account with their spouse? You know, it's Glenda and Glenn.
1: Good morning. This is Alice.
4: Hi.
1: Hello.
4: I have my own social media, and so does my husband. And the people that I went to high school that had a combined social media with their partner are all divorced now.
2: Oh.
1: Okay.
2: Who gets custody of the photo of the Facebook account?
4: One of them was the wife, and one was the husband. It was two different people. Or couples.
1: Okay. Hmm. What town are they from?
2: It's got to be small town. This sounds like small town drama.
4: Cersei.
1: Yeah, man. Did you have an idea that these people wouldn't make it?
4: One of them.
1: Yeah. Okay. But thank you for your call this morning.
4: Yeah.
1: All right. Goodbye.
2: Okay. Here's someone that says my 70 plus year old aunt and uncle have a joint account, but he doesn't know the password. And that's the reason why they have a joint account. She has the password and can remember it outside of that. I mean, it's yeah. No old petty patty. So, like, if you're old, it's okay. If you're, like, old and you've been married 50 years.
1: Yeah, that seems.
2: It seems different.
1: You totally.
2: Because he's probably not on it anyway.
1: Right.
2: He probably doesn't check it.
1: No. He'll ask you to check it to see if they're related to so-and-so or something. Hey, can you check that book of faces to see if we're related to Edward? Is he in the tree?
2: Ooh, here's someone that says, I share a Facebook account with my husband. I'm the one that cheated.
1: Ah, yeah.
2: So is that the reason? So he can keep tabs on you? Is that it?
1: This is Alice.
5: Yeah, this is from personal experience.
1: Okay.
5: Me and my wife did share a Facebook page.
1: Okay.
5: But it was only because, like Pool Boy said earlier, we were cheating on each other like no other. And it was basically a front to her family and to my family, her friends, that we were still together.
1: Yeah.
5: And that's all it was.
2: Wow.
5: It was never to share the kids or anything like that. It was just a front to keep people happy that didn't know who we were or.
2: This is so scandalous.
1: Yeah. Woo.
2: Okay.
1: I appreciate the honesty.
2: Are you still together? No. What?
5: No. Okay. Unfortunately, that lasted maybe 6 months.
2: Okay. Oh, man.
1: Yeah.
2: Well, thank you for telling us. Now we understand. It's a front.
5: Yeah.
1: Was it with like a lot of ladies?
5: Just had to put it out there, you know?
2: Yeah, yeah. Mm-hmm. Okay, mm-hmm. Thank you.
1: Yeah, appreciate the honesty, dude.
2: Olivia says, I've considered doing a combined Facebook account and Instagram account only because my husband has those accounts, but he never posts on them and hasn't since high school. So there's no updated information on him. And when I post, it's usually just about me and him anyways. But he wouldn't care because he's not on social media. So it's not a problem of the password or seeing what he's seeing on social media, if that makes sense. She's just doing it so his friends can see what he's up to because he's not going to be the one to tell them.
1: Yeah.
2: So she's just taking on the work of two,
1: mm-hmm.
2: is what it is. Interessante. Well, that's the OPP. It stands for Other People's Problems. If you have a problem you want us to discuss, you submit it to our email, heatherandpoolboy@alice1077.com.
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9: There are lots of things you can measure to get an idea of how healthy you are at any given moment. Temperature, heart rate, blood pressure, just to name a few. But how about how healthy you will be and how long you're likely to live? According to a new study out of the University at Buffalo, 2 simple strength tests are pretty accurate at predicting longevity in older women. One is hand grip strength, and the other is how quickly people can stand up from a seated position without using their arms. By the way, I remember interviewing former President Jimmy Carter when he was quite old and being really impressed how he just popped out of the chair without using his arms. Not a lot of older people can actually do that. But I think the message here is that maintaining strength as you age is going to help you perform everyday activities, but also help you avoid injury and stay independent. I'm Dr. Sanjay Gupta, helping you live a better life.
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6: With a look at your Southern Baycorp traffic this Thursday morning, state police have no accidents to report. Checking around the metro, we're seeing slowdowns at the North Interchange, traffic building up I-30 eastbound from 430 back to Bryant. Other than that, no major issues. Please remember to slow down, phone down. Let's buckle up and be careful. That's your Southern Baycorp traffic. Southern Baycorp, world builders for everyone, now serving Little Rock with the Arkansas Traffic Network. I'm Paul Weber.

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2: Got Kesha, the Freedom Tour featuring Chromeo and Meek live at Walmart Amp in Rogers. 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So in Hollywood headlines, I had mentioned this story that's out now about actor Jared Leto. And so the BBC has a documentary out that has 10 women accusing Jared Leto of sexual assault. A lot of them were underage, too. In fact, there was even one 14-year-old that said he told her she had a good rack in front of her mother. but anyway.
3: But wouldn't you rather him tell you that in front of your mom?
2: Mom said something to him, and he said, it's still a good rack.
3: Yeah. Right. I mean, like, what's creepier? Him saying it behind your mom's back or right in front of your mom?
2: I don't think there's creepy and creepier in this case. But now, and you mentioned innocent until proven guilty. Mm-hmm. You know, sure. I think that was the case before social media and the internet. I think now with the access that we have, a person's reputation can be completely smeared in a matter of seconds.
3: Yeah.
2: And regardless of their innocence or guiltiness, that I mean, it's just ruined. It's hard to come back from something like that. There's always going to be someone that's not going to believe you. So I thought, you know, now when you hear Jared Leto, you're probably going to think rapist or something. You know, it's going to be negative. So I thought we'd play a little word association with celebrities. Give you the celebrity, and you say the first thing that comes to your mind. And we can take a call for each one of these celebrities. If you want to play along, just for funsies, call up at 403-4321. And you won't know what celebrity you're going to get. I'll just rattle it off, and you can just say the first thing that comes to your mind. And Pool Boy, you'll play along too, okay? First thing that comes to your mind when I say this celebrity, 403-4321. Because now I just feel like Jared Leto's just...
3: He's tainted now?
2: I think so. I don't know he, of course, denies all these allegations. But I don't
3: all
2: know
3: right.
2: if it matters now.
3: Good morning. Playing word association here.
2: Are you ready?
4: All right.
2: Okay.
4: Yes, I'm ready.
2: Here you go. Pool Boy, here we go.
3: Okay.
2: Johnny Depp. Go.
3: Wine.
4: Sexy.
2: Oh, sexy and wine.
3: Yeah.
2: Okay. Mine is greasy. Sexy, wine, and greasy. I think all three apply
3: uh-huh.
2: here, okay?
3: Yeah.
4: Yes, they do.
2: Okay.
4: Very much so.
2: Thank
4: yeah.
2: you for calling.
3: Still,
2: I appreciate it.
4: You're welcome.
3: And still sexy?
2: No. Maybe. But maybe some of you thought poop on his pillow. Maybe that was the first thing you thought of. Or maybe you thought Amber Heard, you know, because of the trial that happened not too long ago, right?
3: Or maybe you think of him
2: right,
3: as
2: next.
3: A... from one of his roles, like Edward Scissorhands or Pirate.
2: Who's calling up next? 403-4321, word association with celebrities.
3: All right, good morning. Who's this?
5: This is Jack.
3: All right, Jack.
2: All right, guys, ready?
3: Ready.
2: First thing that pops in your mind when I say Arnold Schwarzenegger.
3: I'll be back.
2: What did you say?
5: A stud.
2: A stud? And you said, I'll be back.
3: That's right. Yeah.
2: Okay. And I was thinking of his illegitimate child with his maid. Oh. Okay. Gotcha.
3: You thought of a lot.
2: I know that's the first thought that came to my mind. Okay.
3: Thanks for calling,
2: Thanks.
3: Jack.
2: Thanks.
5: All right.
3: A stud.
2: He said, word association with celebrities. 403-4321. Just going to go down this list of celebs. Like, Pool Boy, here you go. Jim Carrey.
3: Alrighty then.
2: I think rubbery face.
3: Do you?
2: Like, his face just moves.
3: Yeah, the face contortionist.
2: It's crazy, the faces that this guy can make.
3: I mean, he does that when he says, all righty then. I mean, you can see the face as he does it.
2: 403-4321, if you want to play along, just call up. We'll give you a celebrity. The first thing that pops to your mind. And at some point, yes, pool boy, we'll get to your favorite guy. We'll get. Does anybody know who that is? Does anybody know who pool boy's favorite guy is?
3: He just takes two steps back and, you know, all right, face.
2: Here we go. Who's this going to be? 403-4321. Who's playing along?
3: All right. Who's this?
4: Murphy.
3: All right, Murph.
2: All right. Pool boy and Murphy. Leonardo DiCaprio.
4: Dark
3: underage life. Girls.
4: Oh, you're so right.
2: That's what did you say, Murphy?
4: Star for life.
2: Oh, star for life. And you think underage
3: girls.
2: Okay.
3: And I didn't mean underage. I mean just younger girls.
2: Yeah,
3: I mean underage for him.
4: Yeah,
3: right. Yeah.
2: He dates only 20-year-old models.
3: Yeah, that's what I meant. You guys knew.
2: Star for life.
4: Okay.
3: All
4: thank
3: right.
4: you.
3: Thanks, Murphy. Bye-bye.
2: 403-4321. Are you going negative on me on this? Seems like every caller has been real positive about their celebrity.
3: Well, I'm not a big Jim Carrey fan, so okay, maybe that's why I went neg on him. But I didn't think that was very negative. It was just he's just not my favorite.
6: All righty then.
3: All right, we got someone else here. Good morning. Who's this?
7: This is Christina.
3: Okay, Christina.
2: Okay. Christina and pool boy, first thing that pops in your mind when I say Tom Cruise.
3: You can't handle the truth. Even though that's not his line.
2: It's not.
3: But it's
2: Christina,
3: but it's still
2: there. What is it for you, Tom Cruise?
3: I want the truth.
7: Mission Impossible.
2: Okay. I think Middle Tooth. That's what I think.
3: Lately, I've been thinking middle tooth. Because
2: he just has a middle tooth.
3: Because we brought that up.
2: Yeah. Tom Cruise.
7: I think he was must have been a model in another life, too.
3: Yeah.
2: Oh, so you're a fan. Oh.
7: Oh, yeah. Oh, super fan.
2: Look at you.
3: Me, too.
2: Y'all would fight over him, wouldn't you?
3: I'd win.
2: Oh, thanks, girl.
3: Thank
2: Have a good
3: you.
2: Day.
7: You too.
3: Bye-bye.
2: We're playing a little word association celebrity edition. You can call up at 501-403-4321. That's our Alice Talkin' text line sponsored by WH Law.
3: It has to be celebrity edition. It couldn't be just like random person edition. Everybody's got to know
2: them. Pool boy. And they would say,
3: baby. Badass.
2: The other B, baby.
3: It's better than your B word.
2: Whoa.
3: Hey-o.
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10: With a look at your Southern Bay Corp traffic this Thursday morning, state police have no accidents to report. Checking around the metro, we're seeing slowdowns at the North Interchange, traffic building up I-30 eastbound from 430 back to Bryant. Other than that, no major issues. Please remember to slow down, phone down. Let's buckle up and be careful. That's your Southern Bay Corp traffic. Southern Bay Corp, well, builders for everyone. Now serving Little Rock with the Arkansas Traffic Network. I'm Paul Weber.

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2: We have your first Tame Impala keyword of the day coming up just after 8 o'clock this morning. So we'll do headlines and then your keyword right here on Alice107.7. But we're having a little fun with celebrities and a word association game. So, you know, we talked about in Hollywood headlines how Jared Leto is now, you know, being accused by 10 different women. There's a BBC documentary that are saying he sexually assaulted them. And so he's going to be fighting that allegation. He's saying it's categorically false. But I just kind of feel like in today's day and age with, you know, technology that the innocent until proven guilty is not a thing anymore. You get stamped. You get, you know, some people just immediately are going to think of that accusation instead of your innocence. Whatever may come out of this, it's gonna stick to a certain degree, right? So let's see what's the first thing that you think of when I mention a celebrity's name. Okay, I'll show you how it works. And you can call up at 501-403-4321. I'm going to give you the celebrity. You give the first thing that comes to your mind. Robert Downey Jr.
3: Cocaine.
2: Drugs. Yeah. And see, how long has it been since he kicked that reputation?
3: So long.
2: I mean, he's made a comeback, but you still think about it, right?
3: But the very next thing that I think of is Iron Man.
2: Okay. Gotcha.
3: And then the second thing, or the third thing, is Iron Man doing cocaine. Like blasting past it, doing it.
2: Anybody want to play along? Call us up at 501-403-4321. We'll give you the celebrity.
3: Like a Superman amount of cocaine.
2: Yeah, yeah.
3: This is Alice. Who's this?
4: Hey, speaking of cocaine, what's up? This is Mitchell.
3: Hey, Mitchell.
2: If I say Mitchell, you say cocaine. Okay, got you.
4: Whoa.
2: Well,
4: whoa.
2: I mean, you. Hey, here we go. Ready?
3: That's where we got Maniac Mitchell from. Remember that night?
4: Oh, Jesus.
2: All right, I'm going to give you your celebrity in 3, 2, 1. Emma Watson.
3: Mouse.
4: Gorgeous. I don't know.
2: Okay.
4: Harry Potter.
2: For me, it's Hermione. That was her character's name.
4: No.
2: She'll always be Hermione Granger. Heine? She'll always be Hermione Granger to me.
3: I think that's a different title.
4: How about this? I'll give you one.
2: Okay.
4: You ready?
2: Yeah.
4: Tim Allen.
2: Funny.
3: Cocaine.
2: Oh.
4: There it is. Cocaine.
3: Yes.
2: If we said every celebrity, cocaine would probably be appropriate.
3: Yeah, but he actually went to jail for it.
2: Gotcha. Okay.
4: Yep.
2: Okay.
3: Yeah.
2: Thanks, Mitchell.
3: Thanks, dog.
4: Maniac.
2: Yeah. Someone says, you get canceled, Heather. That's what it is. You do. I mean, and it doesn't matter. You could be absolutely innocent and you get canceled.
3: Mm-hmm. You know, but but in some ways, though, you know, has it been right? Has it pulled the curtain back and shown us some people that we thought were, you know, good and upstanding people, like a Diddy, right? But now you've got video evidence of being undiddy-like.
2: I think of baby oil.
3: Exactly.
2: When you say Diddy,
3: exactly.
2: I say baby oil.
3: But up until then,
2: I never thought about it before then.
3: We thought he was just a hit maker that sampled songs and created this empire, but you pull the curtain back and now it's baby oil.
2: 501-403-4321. I give you the celebrity.

0: And of course, he's going to be tied to all the most pretty girls, you know, Gwyneth Paltrow's, the Jennifer Aniston's, the Angelina Jolie's. I mean, his track record is incredible, but he's a good-looking man. I think that's what makes him. He's what every man wants to be, aspire to be, that good-looking.
1: Then why are all of his children dropping his last name from their name?
0: Because the women taint him and do
1: you mean
0: that.
1: Angelina Jolie.
0: Yes. Yeah. But she's not the only one. They all do it. Katie Holmes, she's done it.
1: She's poisoned the apple.
0: That's right. And that's not the only one.
1: When I say Angelina Jolie, what do you think?
0: Which?
1: Yeah.
0: And it's because she's played one, but kind of looks like one.
1: Or bitch.
0: Yeah.
1: Homewrecker. What do you think? Mm-hmm. You know? It's the Heather and Pool Boy Show. Hollywood Headlines is next. It's Alice 107.7.
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4: 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Even though you walk every day, Dana does say you can make small adjustments to immediately improve your walking mechanics. 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I'm Dr. Sanjay Gupta, helping you live a better life.
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2: With a look at your Southern Bay Corp traffic this Thursday morning, State Police have no accidents to report. Checking around the metro, we're seeing slowdowns at the North Interchange, a high volume of traffic, I-30 eastbound approaching 430. Also 430 southbound at Cantrell and traffic building up at the South Interchange. Remember, phone down, slow down, let's buckle up and be careful. That's your Southern Bay Corp traffic. Southern Bay Corp, wealth builders for everyone, now serving Little Rock with the Arkansas Traffic Network. I'm Paul Weber.
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1: It's brought to you by Taylor King Law. On your side, by your side. All right, so let's see here. Whispers about a new Taylor Swift tour have surfaced on social media. She hasn't toured to promote her 12th album, The Life of a Showgirl. An ex post went viral with talk of Europe dates. Neither Swift nor her team has spoken about these rumors. And also, I hear that people are buying white Samoyeds because Taylor and Travis have one now. They were photographed arriving in Palm Beach with their fluffy pup, and searches for Samoyed puppies for sale have jumped by 25%. And I've had one, and I have one that have puppies, and they're like little cotton balls. They're so cute. They're just so cute. All right, you mentioned Diddy in our word association game. So I thought I'd got to give you some Diddy updates. Sean Diddy Combs has become addicted to fitness. He's 56, and he's dropped 35 pounds in prison. He plans to look his best when he's released in February. A source says he's treating every workout like preparation for the next chapter, and wants people talking about how different he looks before, you know, they start talking about anything else. But actually, his release date was originally January 24th, 2028. His original was February 2028, and then they've moved it up a month to January 24th, 2028.
2: I mean, you know, you've got time.
1: In case anybody cares.
2: You got time in there, and you have the resources. Why not get fit?
1: Yeah, and read a Bible.
2: Yeah.
1: The Recording Academy recently added a few new categories for the 2027 Grammys, and this includes Best Asian Pop Music Performance, which specifically recognizes K-pop, J-pop, and C-pop. Well, BTS isn't thrilled about it, and all seven members have refused to submit themselves for consideration. Yesterday, they all posted a message to their Instagram stories in Korean, and it translates to, "We have decided not to enter the Grammys this year. I hope music itself can be heard and loved rather than being distinguished by region or language," end quote.
2: Well, how about that?
1: Now, the CEO of the Recording Academy, Harvey Mason Jr., also issued a statement saying he was saddened by their decision, adding that the new category was created to celebrate the depth, diversity, and extraordinary growth of pop artistry coming out of Asia. He's saying they did it for you.
2: Okay.
1: But you don't want it. And on TV tonight, the streaming premiere of the Super Mario Galaxy movie, that's going to be on Peacock.
2: Peacock!
1: In case anybody gives a care. That's Headlines with Heather and Poolboy, sponsored by Taylor King Law. 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
5: With a look at your Southern Bay Corp traffic this Thursday morning, state police have no accidents to report. Checking around the metro, we're seeing slowdowns at the North Interchange, a high volume of traffic, I-30 eastbound approaching 430. Also 430 southbound at Cantrell, and traffic building up at the South Interchange. Remember, phone down, slow down, let's buckle up and be careful. That's your Southern Bay Corp traffic. Southern Bay Corp, wealth builders for everyone, now serving Little Rock with the Arkansas Traffic Network. 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
7: For the News Radio 1029 KRN Weather Center, I'm KRK Fox 16 meteorologist Jenna Warner. For Thursday, we'll see highs in the mid-90s with heat index values into the triple digits. A heat advisory is in place for a lot of central and southern Arkansas from midday into the evening. We'll see a few chances for showers and storms Thursday, especially in the afternoon and early evening. And then Friday, a few more chances for showers and storms as another front approaches from the northwest. We'll see highs in the upper 90s. Heat index values well into the triple digits. I'm KRK Fox 16 meteorologist Jenna Warner from the News Radio 1029 KRN Weather Center. Alice 107.7.

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1: Tame Impala keyword for this flight to Denver to see Tame Impala in concert. 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Now, we've kind of promised over these next few, you know, shows this week and next week to kind of get you prepped for back to school. What did we do yesterday? We talked, you know, your sports physicals, you're getting in there. And
2: right. We talked to Dr. Byram.
1: From All for Kids, you know, getting your immunizations and things like that, keeping things like that in mind before the school year starts. And every day it'll be something else. We're going to talk about back to school haircuts coming up in just a minute. But I thought before we did that, I would play this for you because I think we've all been there. I can remember being at a threading place. Okay, I went to a threading place to get my eyebrows threaded. And I'm sitting in the chair and, you know, I can handle my eyebrows. It hurts, but I've toughened up my eyebrows by all the plucking I've done through the years enough to where I can handle it. But, I'm sitting there and all of a sudden the lady says, "What do you want to do your whole face?" And I was just like, "Oh my God, did you really just say that? You're telling me I have a hairy face?"
2: You got a hairy face.
1: And I said, "No, thanks." And she was like, "Are you sure?" Because then she was like pointing out, like, it's blonde peach fuzz all on, you know, the sides and everything. And I'm like, "No." I said, "No. Oh, my God. Quit pointing out that I apparently have a blonde beard. Thanks so much." Well, here's a TikToker. Her name is Riley, and she shares a hilarious insult that happened when she was at the salon. I guess she was there maybe. I don't know why she was there, but her eyebrows were brought up for sure.
3: "Not proud of it, woman, enough to say it. I haven't gotten my nails done in a salon since this one lady told me I needed to get my eyebrows waxed. And when I told her, I was like, 'Oh, it's okay.' She goes, 'Oh, that's why you're single.'" I wish I was joking. That was actually the conversation.
1: Oh, man. But that's where you get your zingers in, is at a hair salon full of women. I mean, yeah, they say things like that.
2: And is it, it's...
1: That's why you're single.
2: I mean, that's legal. Obviously, the woman knew that she was, in fact, single. She's obviously talked about it. So I think it's fair game. Fair game.
1: Fair game. So, yeah, you need to get that eyebrows waxed. No, I'm good. That's why you're single. Okay. There it is. Just plain and in your face. So, yeah, we're going to talk about those back-to-school haircuts next with the Heather and Pool Boy Show. It's Alice 107.7.
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4: A better life with Dr. Sanjay Gupta.
5: They say consistency is key, but sometimes you just got to switch it up. A new study out of Harvard School of Public Health found that varying your exercise routine could add years to your life. What exercise someone did didn't matter much. What did matter was that all the exercises together worked all the muscle groups in their body. Now, an added benefit to changing things up is it can help you push through the plateau effect. That's when your body gets so efficient at doing something that you actually stop getting better at it. And we know from previous research that specializing in any one sport at a young age can make someone actually more prone to injury. And as experts we talk to point out, even elite athletes switch up things with their workouts, making sure to target strength, cardio, flexibility, balance, and doing that every single week. I'm Dr. Sanjay Gupta, helping you live a better life.
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4: With the Glick Hitch Southern Bay Corp traffic, this Thursday morning, state police have no accidents to report. As we check around the metro, we're seeing slowdowns still at the North Interchange and 430 southbound at Cantrell. Other than that, no major issues. Remember, slow down, phone down, let's buckle up, be careful, and have a tremendous Thursday. That's just Southern Bay Corp traffic. Southern Bay Corp, wealth builders for everyone, now serving Little Rock with the Arkansas Traffic Network. I'm Paul Weber.
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3: If you'll go to our website, you can register to win a chance at $1,000. 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As we've been really working hard to try to get everybody prepped for back to school, because I personally think, as a mom of four, that it's snuck up on us. I can't believe summer's almost over. This has gone by way too fast. Wouldn't you agree, Poole?
4: I mean, yeah, but I am, I love it.
3: You're ready to get those guys out of there.
4: You got that right.
3: Send them back to school. Well, we thought, since yesterday we talked a little bit about health and you know, sports physicals and stuff, let's talk about the next thing that has to be done, and that's that back to school haircut.
4: My mom has been asking for it for a week now.
3: In fact, my son had to go get his yesterday because football pictures are on Monday, and at Catholic High, they don't play when it comes to haircuts.
4: Yeah, even though school isn't in session.
3: No.
4: You gotta be looking good for the picture.
3: So my son goes to his buddy's dad, who cuts hair over at the Standard downtown Little Rock. This is Luke Haynes, who's on the phone with us against his will, mind you.
5: Yes.
3: I texted Dana, his wife, last night, and she said that you love to be the center of attention and love the spotlight. Then you text me back saying, no, I'm shy. And I've never, ever seen you be shy before, Luke, ever. Like, ever.
5: Oh, no. You've never heard my voice on voicemail.
3: Well, you're always kind of like the jokester. I feel like you're the life of the party.
5: Until I'm put on the spot, yes.
3: Okay. Well, which is what we've done here today.
4: That's right. But we need your help. We need your expertise. That's right. Because this is a major, major part of going back to school. Like I said, my mom was already, you know, on it, you know, asking when we're going to do this. So when do you recommend getting a haircut for first day back to school? Do you go the day before? Do you go a week before? What do you recommend?
5: Do not wait till the last minute. I recommend book your appointments. Try to get them in as quick as possible, because if your stylist, your barber, they take appointments, they are filling up fast.
3: And you might be out of luck if you wait too long.
5: You might be in the office the first morning if you go to Catholic.
4: Plus, if you screw it up, it gives you time to get it fixed beforehand, right?
5: Very true. Very true.
3: Did you have any problems with Hudson yesterday? Did he move around in the chair a lot? Was he a good boy? Did you give him a lollipop?
5: He's a sweet boy. He's such a good kid.
4: Once you got him to stop crying.
5: Yes.
3: He
5: lives in fear, y'all.
3: Oh, that's funny.
5: He's a great kid.
3: Okay, so would you call the Standard, would you call that a barbershop? Or, I mean, is it technically a barbershop?
5: No, we do everything. I specialize in men and boys, haircuts. My partner, he does men, women, girls.
3: Okay.
5: Color, so we do everything.
3: Okay. You've even given my daughter a trim, so I mean, it's, you know, it can happen. But listen, do you have even little kids come see you?
5: Absolutely. Down to a year old.
3: Now, how good are you at keeping them happy? I mean,
5: you've met me. I'm a goofball. They love me. But I've sat in the floor with kids.
3: Some kids are terrified of haircuts. I've never understood that. I've never had that kid. My kids have always been, you know, good with it. But some kids are terrified of those scissors.
5: Yeah. And, you know, every kid's different. Some kids have sensory issues. I have very quiet tools. And I've learned over the years how to work with all types of kids.
3: Yeah, yeah.
4: Luke, what is the most popular haircut going into fall 2026?
5: It is the boys' standard haircut for Catholic High School right now.
4: Okay.
5: We love that. But no, I do a lot. I do a lot. I do I don't know, the burst fade mullet, which, hey, that's really popular right
3: you
5: now.
3: You love a mullet, Luke. You love a mullet.
4: Excuse me, did you say the burst fade mullet? Is that?
5: Yes.
4: Now, last year, was it the broccoli, or was the broccoli 2 years ago?
5: Oh, they're still doing the broccoli, trust me.
4: Okay. All right. Now, is this a version of that with an extension or no?
3: I've never heard of
5: this. We might do extensions. Yeah, Heather, you haven't seen me lately. I'm rocking it now.
3: Oh, great. Great. I've seen him in an afro. I've seen him long, you know, wavy hair. I've seen him, you know, completely just totally short facial hair. He's gone with the little curly, you know, mustache. Done it all.
5: Switch it up.
3: But that's what I think that's what hairstylists do. You have fun with it. I mean, you've got to, I guess, you're your own billboard. You've got to show what you're capable of doing, right?
5: Yeah, and if you're like me, you wear a hat to work every day, which is weird.
3: That is weird. And now I want everybody to know that you cut more than Catholic High kids' hair. You will cut anybody's
5: absolutely.
3: Hair. But your son
5: absolutely.
3: And my son go to Catholic High. They're friends. And I think since Dax, you know, enrolled in Catholic High, you've probably got a lot of Catholic High biz, I think, is what's happened.
5: Oh, and it's always fun, but yeah, these boys arguing with them. I'm like, dude, I gotta cut it. Your mom, hey, whoever pays Monopoly, big bank always wins.
3: Yeah, because they have to have it short, and they don't want it short. They don't.
5: Right.
4: They spend all summer, you know, crafting it.
3: It's rough. So, how does someone book with you, Luke?
5: Okay, and I personally use an app called Vigaro. But
3: and we spell
5: everybody
3: that.
5: At my shop. Yeah, every
3: Vagaro. Okay.
5: And everybody at my shop uses the app, but I'm the only one that allows online booking.
3: Okay.
5: Yeah. So the rest you would have to call in, but like I said, get your appointments in now because we fill up fast.
3: So the app is Vigaro. The salon is called The Standard. It's downtown. Now you're what, 6th and Chester?
5: Chester.
3: 6th
5: yes.
3: And Chester.
5: Right block from Vino's, right by Central Fire Station.
3: Okay.
4: Yeah.
3: All right. So they're getting hold on, let me make sure I got this. They're getting the burst fade mullet.
4: Yes.
5: Oh, yeah.
3: Is what?
5: And there's all kinds of haircuts and. Hey, some people call it something different.
3: Okay. But that's what we ask for if we want. Oh, that looks, I like that.
5: Love pictures, guys.
3: Okay. Oh, yeah. Do you? You want somebody to, they want to bring in.
5: Show me a picture. Yes.
3: Okay. Yeah.
5: Because the description is hard.
3: But then don't cry when you don't look like Jennifer Aniston when you leave.
5: Oh, absolutely
3: right.
5: Not.
3: Because, I mean, we all think we're going to look like Jennifer
5: Aniston.
3: We're
5: not magicians. We're not magicians. We can't change your hair type, texture, but we can change the color.
3: Or your face. So you got to remember, you've got a different face, too. And what is it? What is it? I tell this to my to Kim, who does my hair. I tell her all the time, I don't know what it is about the mirror when I'm sitting there. But y'all's mirror, and this is every salon.
5: They're magic.
3: No, I look so ugly in the mirror there. I just I thought I was looking good, and then I sit in front of that mirror, and I look like, I just think to myself, what the hell was I thinking being seen in public like this? But then when she does my hair.
5: The lighting is for us. We need the lighting. Y'all don't.
4: Turns out that's just what you really look like.
3: Right? If you want to know what you really look like. Oh,
4: it's a true mirror. True.
3: Oh, man. Yeah, look, everybody Google burst fade mullet. It is cute as can be. It is cute. I can't believe it.
4: Do I get one?
3: Yes, you should try it. You should try this. Are the guys still are the guys still doing perms?
5: Not as much.
3: Not as much. Okay, that was a good 3 years ago, I think, when when the perm thing was happening. Luke Haynes, everybody, he is at the Standard downtown Little Rock. He uses the Vigaro app if you're needing one of those haircuts. But like I said, bookings are going fast. So, but we want just know that Luke is fantastic, and he does a lot of haircuts. You know. for boys, you know, going into school, for men and so on. So if that's what you need, that's what you get. Luke, thank you for being with us this morning. I know it was.
5: Thank you, Heather. Thank you, pool boy.
4: You bet, dude.
3: I know you were scared, but it wasn't that bad, was it?
5: Ooh, I'm still scared.
3: Luke!
5: And I'm walking through airport security, and I'm still nervous.
3: This man is, you would love him. He has dressed up as that painter guy that you love so much for Halloween one
4: Bob
3: time.
4: Bob Ross?
5: Bob Ross.
3: He did a Bob Ross. Y'all have that love for Bob Ross in common. So.
4: I don't think I could pull off a burst fade mullet looking from the
3: You should try
4: from
3: it.
4: The photos. I don't think I could.
3: Thanks.
4: I don't think it's me.
3: Thanks, Luke. We
4: Thanks,
3: appreciate
4: Sean.
3: You. Have a safe
5: Thank
3: trip.
5: You guys.
3: Okay.
4: Later, bud.
5: All right.
3: Bye. Scared to death. Never thought I'd hear that. So the burst fade, I kind of want you to try it on Try It Tuesday and see if you could pull this off.
4: Can't.
3: What is it about that you don't think you could handle?
4: I mean, it's not. I mean,
3: is it because it's too much taken off of the side?
4: It's so much taken off of the side, but I mean, honestly.
3: That's why I think you should try it.
4: But no adult male should do it.
3: No, I mean, these guys look good.
4: Yeah, but they're probably, they probably have, you know, they're probably, I don't know.
3: It's a younger man's cut. It's
4: they probably play soccer or they take, you know, coins at a toll booth somewhere.
3: All these guys look very,
4: athletic.
3: They look athletic.
4: Yes, it's an athletic man's haircut.
3: They have a sexy jawline, too. I love it.
4: I mean, I got that, but.
3: But Luke says, take a picture in. Get those haircuts done. It's Heather and Pool Boy. It's Alice 107.7.
0: Heather, Pool Boy.
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1: You know what, Pool Boy? I'm going to give you this number. I've texted him. I don't know if he's going to be able to answer, but let's just try just in case, because sometimes you get lucky. Since we're talking about...
2: I do have it.
1: Oh, you do? Okay. Mm-hmm. Since we're talking about back to school haircuts. And thanks to Luke Haynes, by the way, the Standard, for being on our show just a moment ago, even though he was so nervous. But he did a great job talking about back-to-school haircuts. And definitely, whoever you get your hair done with, book as soon as possible. You know, don't wait till the last minute. Hey.
3: Hello.
1: Hey, I know you're at work. But yep. This is my son, Connor. I'd text you.
2: Is that his new job and we're interrupting him?
1: Do you have just a second to talk to us? Just a second?
2: Can you just close the door to your windowed office?
1: He has a cubicle.
3: Open concept.
1: Yeah, he's like one of those
2: cubbies. Open concept?
3: Yes.
1: All right, so this is my oldest son, everybody. He's officially a college graduate, has a real job. He's in the Dallas-Fort Worth area, and he is living his best life.
2: Have you turned in your TPS reports yet?
3: I don't know what that is.
1: Uh-oh. Okay, so we just talked about back-to-school haircuts. I have got to have you tell the story about what just happened to you, because it's one of the worst haircuts I've ever seen.
3: Okay. So.
1: And I say that I love you. You know, he lives in a new place now. He has to find new everything, new doctors, new dentists, new hairstylists. So what'd you do?
3: So when I was in Fayetteville, I would go to a place called Floyd's 99. I have ADHD, so it's easy for me to just book an appointment, go to get a random whoever to cut my hair, and I could do it whenever. And so I saw that there was one down near where I hang out, and so made an appointment there. And I get in, and the guy doesn't speak English. But I was explaining, I was like, you know, my hair's not even that long, but I started my job, and it's like the top of it is too heavy, and it kind of looks like a bowl cut, kind of a mushroom. Didn't know that the only word he knew was mushroom. And so he took that as instruction.
1: You said, don't do the mushroom, though, right?
3: Yeah, I said mushroom bad.
1: Mushroom no, mushroom bad.
2: Mushroom bueno.
1: And so he took that as, make my hair look like a mushroom.
3: Yes, so he basically did the bowl around without the bowl. But and then it was funny, we finish up and we're looking at it in the mirror, and he's looking at it, and I'm like, oh gosh. And then he's like, oh wait, it's not straight enough. And makes it even more like,
1: it's not mushroomed enough.
3: Yeah, it's not mushroomed enough.
2: Sounds to me like you got the penis.
1: Shall I show you a picture of it, Pool Boy, so you can determine whether or not you feel that way? And, okay, the funny part is this was, and then he finds out, after he gets the haircut, then he finds out at work that, like, they're going to take headshots on Monday.
2: Yeah, work picture day for the new name badges. Oh, wow. Whoa. Man.
1: Oh, bless his heart, right?
2: Very phallic.
1: Bless his heart. That's my boy. I think he looks like Mo from the Three Stooges, the way it's just cut straight across like that. That's what I got.
2: Yeah, I'm getting a Dumb and Dumber vibe off of it. Maybe dumbest.

0: You need to next time take a picture with you. We just talked to Luke Haynes. He says, take a picture in with you. They really like that. And you know, you look like you took a picture of the Three Stooges in with you. So,
1: I brought in four pictures.
0: This guy is horrible.
2: Where did you get your pictures from? A porn magazine?
0: Stop talking nasty to my kid. Stop it right now.
2: He's an adult in the workforce.
0: He's always going to be my baby. Always.
2: This is what they talk about at the water cooler.
0: You're still handsome. You're still cute. You're fine.
1: Thank you.
0: Even though we just can't wait for this to grow out. Can't wait.
2: Yeah, I would recommend at work, don't like rub your hands on your face and like look, you know, mad or anything. You
0: know? What? What does that even mean? I don't get it.
1: That's what he does.
2: Just don't look frustrated.
0: I love you. Thanks for sharing your story.
1: Of course.
0: And I hope you have the best day at work ever. Did you bring your lunch?
1: Yes.
0: Okay, good boy. There you go. All right. Love you, mean it.
2: Later, bud.
1: Love you, too.
0: Bye.
1: Bye-bye.
0: Connor Bonner. You're being nasty with him.
2: I wasn't
0: nasty.
2: Stop
0: it right now.
2: His haircut's nasty.
0: It's Heather and Full Boy. It's Alice 107.7.
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8: How often do you stop to wonder whether you should share something that's revealing, maybe even embarrassing, with a partner, a friend, or even your boss? In her new book called Revealing, The Underrated Power of Oversharing, behavioral scientist Leslie John says doing just that can help you deepen relationships that are vital to your life. We need people to trust us in order to get things like love, friendship, and career success. That's what she told us. When you make yourself vulnerable by revealing something sensitive, it does make other people trust you. In turn, when you ask someone to reveal something about themselves, showing that interest will generally lead someone to like you more. Why? Because people like to be asked about themselves, she says. It also signals that they are discriminating and choosy, but in a good way. I'm Dr. Sanjay Gupta, helping you live a better life.
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2: Got a concert at the Walmart Amp next week you might want to see. That's Kesha with Chromeo and Meek, and it's on Wednesday, August 5th. 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I just came across a story about a woman who is going to sue Taco Bell and that Taylor Farm company for giving her the watery diarrhea, the cyclosporia, you know, that thing.
3: Yeah, Cyclops.
2: But there's, you know, there's thousands of cases now.
3: That's right. It's in all 45 states.
2: And we have, what, 90-something cases now in Arkansas?
3: I think a little over 95. I think we're creeping up on 100. I braved it myself last night. In fact, I took a little, just a half a second video of me. I was preparing some lettuce wraps last night. And so I got myself a full head of lettuce there.
2: Okay, head of lettuce.
3: And I gave it a washings. You know,
2: just a rinse.
3: A rinse, and you know.
2: So my question.
3: And I went under the leaves.
2: My question is: are you still eating Taco Bell?
3: Yes.
2: Or is anybody avoiding that? Because I know that
3: their attendance has
2: lessened because of this worldwide news. I think I read somewhere like it's gone down like 19% or some crazy number like that. Have you avoided it because of this story?
3: No, and at some point there were many Taco Bell locations that weren't giving you lettuce at all.
2: Yeah, they were taking lettuce.
3: They just took it off the menu.
2: And they're also trying to bring you back by offering, you know, some dollar menu items. I think now too, but did it make you nervous? And you thought, oh, you know what, I'm not going to risk it.
3: For the biscuit?
2: Not going to risk it.
3: I always go no lettuce at Taco Bell.
2: Oh, see, I don't.
3: I'm never a lettuce
2: person. I like
3: the lettuce on my tacos. I don't. Not a fan, ever haven't. So for me, no big deal.
2: Okay.
3: MBD.
2: Okay.
3: I'm getting what I want anyway. But, you know, if you love their line, then just say no lettuce. If you're worried about it. Or you risk it.
2: 403-4321, has this outbreak, if you will, changed the way you do anything?
3: This has been very helpful for a lot of our local farmers and those who participate in farmers markets on the weekends. People going to get, you know, straight from the farm to table produce. And not having any contamination problems.
2: Listen, I saw someone post a video the other day.
3: Oh, gosh.
2: And it was at a farmer's market stand. And they had a video of a girl taking plastic containers of blueberries like you see at the grocery store and dumping them in her, you know, eco-friendly green
3: carton
2: thing. So
3: where was this?
2: I don't remember where this was, but it kind of made me go. You know what? How do you know? You don't know where they got those veggies, do you?
3: You mean they're not vetted? When they sign up to be a participant in such and such local farmers market, do we not go to their farm and make sure that they are in fact farmers?
2: Faux farmed berries.
3: And marking them up. What could the markup be that would make you money and not be a waste of time?
2: I got someone texting in saying they are not avoiding the bell.
3: You're still making a run for the border. Good for you.
2: James says, isn't it always a risk at Taco Bell? I know that Pool Boy's had an experience there. We all remember when he messed his pants up at a Taco Bell.
3: But I left them there in their trash can.
2: What a gift.
3: That's right.
2: What a gift.
3: You got me. I got you.
2: William says, you don't get the runs from donuts, just saying. And my wife likes lettuce wraps from Freddy's and has not been getting them because of this outbreak thing. I, too, enjoy those lettuce wraps from Freddy's. And I haven't been purposely avoiding them, but I have not had one since this outbreak happened.
3: Freddy's has lettuce wraps?
2: They do. Yeah.
3: I did not know that.
2: You can get your burger in lettuce.
3: Oh, I didn't know that.
2: So, yeah.
3: My buddy sent me a fun meme, and it was, so there is a picture of a weed leaf, okay? So,
2: you know, it'll marijuana leaf.
3: A marijuana leaf, right? And then it looks like it's talking to some broccoli, right?
2: Okay.
3: Or some romaine. It's a romaine lettuce
2: okay.
3: head, right?
2: Marijuana leaf and a romaine head walk into a bar.
3: Right. Marijuana leaf says, "Who's the devil's lettuce now?" And then you've got lettuce over here going, "I came to destroy blank holes."
2: What a great meme.
3: Right? Who's the devil's lettuce now? Who's wreaking more havoc on your bum? So, good stuff there. Good stuff.
2: I'm glad to hear you all are still going to get your, you know, Crunchwrap Supreme. I'm glad to hear that.
3: Clark says the best thing about going to a farmer's market is you can ask the farmer directly, "Did you poop on my lettuce?"
2: You're so right. You can put them on trial right then and there.
3: Did you poop on this?
2: Smell something.
3: That's right.
2: So true. And I encourage all of you at your next farmer's market to do just that.
3: Did you wash your hands there,
2: it's Farmer the Heather Bill, Pool Point Bill? Show. It's Alice 107.7.
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2: I don't know about you, but my social media feeds are flooded with lotions and potions and gadgets, all promising to unlock different components of longevity. But if you log off, take a step back from all the hype, you'll find that the actual keys to a longer, healthier life are hiding in plain sight. There are four of them. Number one, nutrition. The Mediterranean diet really is the gold standard. Number two, exercise. You should be getting 150 minutes of moderate intensity exercise or 75 minutes of vigorous intensity exercise every week, plus strength training and stretching. Number three, sleep. Sleep is when your body and your brain repair themselves. You should be getting 7 to 9 hours a night. And finally, number four, often gets forgotten, socialization. It's not a bonus, it's a necessity for a healthy life, finding a sense of community, purpose, and belonging. I'm Dr. Sanjay Gupta, helping you live a better life.
3: Whether you're a student, teacher, or parent, we could all use a little extra cash at the beginning of the school year. 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
3: I want to thank Luke Haynes from the Standard Downtown for being on the show with us this morning to talk about back to school haircuts. You know, we got a lot of back to school prepping to do before it's time.
4: Right. Hair is going to be hitting the floor.
3: 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Yesterday we talked physicals. Today we talked haircuts. Tomorrow we've got to go over that list of items for tax-free weekend. That happens this weekend in all of Arkansas, not just Central Arkansas, but get to go over that, make sure that you are keen on what's what and what's not. 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
3: That we don't understand why
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3: You'll get more details tomorrow. 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
7: 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I'm Dr. Sanjay Gupta, helping you live a better life.
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It's fun.

can't believe we're still into this show. It has been popular for so long. American Idol has now renewed for a 25th season, and auditions will begin next month on the 25th. And video auditions are allowed. You just got to be at least 15 years old. So if you're still digging American Idol, it's still happening, and you've still got a chance. So sing your little hearts out, everybody. It's Alice 107.7.

0: Razorbacks do this week? Is there anything to do in Central Arkansas this weekend? Or who got arrested this weekend locally? We'll answer these questions and more on Local News of Note. 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
2: 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It reinforces the alignment, stability, and coordinated muscle activation that supports how your body moves, whether you're doing strenuous exercise or simply going about your daily life. 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Even though you walk every day, Dana does say you can make small adjustments to immediately improve your walking mechanics. 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I'm Dr. Sanjay Gupta, helping you live a better life.
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there's rumors out there that Taylor Swift, you know, hasn't toured to promote her 12th album, The Life of a Showgirl. So there's some talk about some European dates, but no one has confirmed or denied that yet. It's Alice 107.7. Oh.

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4: Should you still work out when you're injured, or should you take it easy? 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Certified strength and conditioning coach Dana Santos told us, recovery is about choosing the right kind of movement at the right time. 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
4: 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I'm Dr. Sanjay Gupta, helping you live a better life.
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1: If I were to ask you what makes for a good night's sleep, you'd probably say a dark, quiet room, not too many things on your mind. But every night when you go to get some Z's, how often do you really think about the temperature in your bedroom? Temperature may be one of the most underappreciated factors in sleep. That's according to the Senior Vice President of Research and Scientific Affairs at the National Sleep Foundation. We often hear about lights and screens and stress, but even modest changes in temperature and airflow can influence both how quickly you fall asleep and how deeply you stay asleep. Most experts will recommend a room temperature of 60 to 67 degrees Fahrenheit. You might also experiment with your sheets and what you actually wear to bed. Play around a bit and see what improves your sleep. You might be delightfully surprised. I'm Dr. Sanjay Gupta, helping you live a better life.
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2: A better life with Dr. Sanjay Gupta.
3: They say consistency is key, but sometimes you just gotta switch it up. A new study out of Harvard School of Public Health found that varying your exercise routine could add years to your life. What exercise someone did didn't matter much. What did matter was that all the exercises together worked all the muscle groups in their body. Now, an added benefit to changing things up is it can help you push through the plateau effect. That's when your body gets so efficient at doing something that you actually stop getting better at it. And we know from previous research that specializing in any one sport at a young age can make someone actually more prone to injury. And as experts we talk to point out, even elite athletes switch up things with their workouts, making sure to target strength, cardio, flexibility, balance, and doing that every single week. I'm Dr. Sanjay Gupta, helping you live a better life.
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4: 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But every night when you go to get some Z's, how often do you really think about the temperature in your bedroom? Temperature may be one of the most underappreciated factors in sleep. That's according to the Senior Vice President of Research and Scientific Affairs at the National Sleep Foundation. We often hear about lights and screens and stress, but even modest changes in temperature and airflow can influence both how quickly you fall asleep and how deeply you stay asleep. Most experts will recommend a room temperature of 60 to 67 degrees Fahrenheit. You might also experiment with your sheets and what you actually wear to bed. Play around a bit and see what improves your sleep. You might be delightfully surprised. I'm Dr. Sanjay Gupta, helping you live a better life.
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4: I don't know about you, but my social media feeds are flooded with lotions and potions and gadgets, all promising to unlock different components of longevity. But if you log off, take a step back from all the hype, you'll find that the actual keys to a longer, healthier life are hiding in plain sight. There are four of them. Number one, nutrition. The Mediterranean diet really is the gold standard. Number two, exercise. You should be getting 150 minutes of moderate intensity exercise or 75 minutes of vigorous intensity exercise every week, plus strength training and stretching. Number three, sleep. Sleep is when your body and your brain repair themselves. You should be getting 7 to 9 hours a night. And finally, number four, often gets forgotten, socialization. It's not a bonus. It's a necessity for a healthy life, finding a sense of community, purpose, and belonging. I'm Dr. Sanjay Gupta, helping you live a better life.
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Another good choice. 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
1: They say the holy water's watered down, and this town's lost its faith. 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Oh my, my, oh my, my love, I take one look at you, you're taking me out.

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Go to Denver, catch a baseball game, the Colorado Rockies, right? 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You ready? 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Airfare, hotel accommodation, you and your friend

Little Rock's number one hit music channel. She said, get ready for 12 tracks and some unfiltered rage. Petal drops tomorrow from Ariana. I hate that I made you love me on Alice.

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Alice 107.7, my latest source of nightmare fuel is apparently called a Orb Weaver. That's the name of this spider. This thing looks like it could pick up my truck and walk away with it. 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Somebody said you should let it in so it can eat all the things, including me. 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
5: How often do you stop to wonder whether you should share something that's revealing, maybe even embarrassing, with a partner, a friend, or even your boss? In her new book called Revealing, The Underrated Power of Oversharing, behavioral scientist Leslie John says doing just that can help you deepen relationships that are vital to your life. We need people to trust us in order to get things like love, friendship, and career success. That's what she told us. When you make yourself vulnerable by revealing something sensitive, it does make other people trust you. In turn, when you ask someone to reveal something about themselves, showing that interest will generally lead someone to like you more. Why? Because people like to be asked about themselves, she says. It also signals that they are discriminating and choosy, but in a good way. I'm Dr. Sanjay Gupta, helping you live a better life.
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1: How often do you stop to wonder whether you should share something that's revealing, maybe even embarrassing, with a partner, a friend, or even your boss? In her new book called Revealing, The Underrated Power of Oversharing, behavioral scientist Leslie John says doing just that can help you deepen relationships that are vital to your life. We need people to trust us in order to get things like love, friendship, and career success. That's what she told us. When you make yourself vulnerable by revealing something sensitive, it does make other people trust you. In turn, when you ask someone to reveal something about themselves, showing that interest will generally lead someone to like you more. Why? Because people like to be asked about themselves, she says. It also signals that they are discriminating and choosy, but in a good way. I'm Dr. Sanjay Gupta, helping you live a better life.
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$50 gift certificates for my friend Allison. Allison Daniels, congratulations. Yesterday was Wayback Wednesday, so now you get free food on us from Wayback Burgers. 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

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Gonna go see the new Spider-Man movie? 2 hours, 25 minutes, and there's a post-credit scene, but it's all the way at the end of the credits. 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
4: I don't know about you, but my social media feeds are flooded with lotions and potions and gadgets, all promising to unlock different components of longevity. But if you log off, take a step back from all the hype, you'll find that the actual keys to a longer, healthier life are hiding in plain sight. There are four of them. Number one, nutrition. The Mediterranean diet really is the gold standard. Number two, exercise. You should be getting 150 minutes of moderate intensity exercise or 75 minutes of vigorous intensity exercise every week, plus strength training and stretching. Number three, sleep. Sleep is when your body and your brain repair themselves. You should be getting 7 to 9 hours a night. And finally, number four, often gets forgotten, socialization. It's not a bonus. It's a necessity for a healthy life, finding a sense of community, purpose, and belonging. I'm Dr. Sanjay Gupta, helping you live a better life.
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2: Good afternoon. I'm John Runyon. Here's your Southern Bancorp traffic. Well, no accidents report right now. Looks like we got some moderate congestion on I-30 eastbound as you get onto I-40 in North Little Rock, so do be careful there. Traffic's building up as well on I-30 westbound and the 430 interchange at this time, too, so be careful there as well. That's a look at your traffic. Buckle up and be safe. Southern Bancorp, wealth builders for everyone, now serving Little Rock. On the Arkansas Traffic Network, I'm John Runyon.
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1: How often do you stop to wonder whether you should share something that's revealing, maybe even embarrassing, with a partner, a friend, or even your boss? In her new book called Revealing, The Underrated Power of Oversharing, behavioral scientist Leslie John says doing just that can help you deepen relationships that are vital to your life. We need people to trust us in order to get things like love, friendship, and career success. 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When you make yourself vulnerable by revealing something sensitive, it does make other people trust you. In turn, when you ask someone to reveal something about themselves, showing that interest will generally lead someone to like you more. Why? Because people like to be asked about themselves, she says. It also signals that they are discriminating and choosy, but in a good way. I'm Dr. Sanjay Gupta, helping you live a better life.
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0: 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Alice 107.7. I know you need a vacation. Want to get away? Airfare, hotel accommodations, you and your friend, your lover. How about Denver? How about Tame Impala? Got another keyword for you. 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

0: Tame Impala and Dominic Fike in Denver, the Mile High City. 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
2: Good afternoon. I'm John Runyon. Here's your Southern Bancorp traffic. Well, we do have an accident on I-30 eastbound in North Little Rock. It's right before the I-40 interchange. It's a pretty tight fit there. It's on the right shoulder, though. So do be careful there. Traffic has backed up there. That's a look at your traffic. Buckle up and be safe. Southern Bancorp, wealth builders for everyone, now serving Little Rock. On the Arkansas Traffic Network, I'm John Runyon.
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5: A better life with Dr. Sanjay Gupta.
6: How often do you stop to wonder whether you should share something that's revealing, maybe even embarrassing, with a partner, a friend, or even your boss? In her new book called Revealing, The Underrated Power of Oversharing, behavioral scientist Leslie John says doing just that can help you deepen relationships that are vital to your life. We need people to trust us in order to get things like love, friendship, and career success. That's what she told us. When you make yourself vulnerable by revealing something sensitive, it does make other people trust you. In turn, when you ask someone to reveal something about themselves, showing that interest will generally lead someone to like you more. Why? Because people like to be asked about themselves, she says. It also signals that they are discriminating and choosy, but in a good way. I'm Dr. Sanjay Gupta, helping you live a better life.
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0: did the Razorbacks do this week? Is there anything to do in Central Arkansas this weekend? Or who got arrested this weekend locally? We'll answer these questions and more on Local News of Note. 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
4: Good afternoon. I'm John Runyon. Here's your Southern Bancorp traffic. Well, looks like we got some moderate traffic along 430 southbound as you get off of I-40, so be careful there. Also, some heavy traffic around I-30 eastbound as you get over to North Little Rock. And, of course, heavy traffic on I-30 westbound as you head outside of Little Rock towards Bryant. That's a look at your traffic. Buckle up and be safe. Southern Bancorp, wealth builders for everyone, now serving Little Rock. On the Arkansas Traffic Network, I'm John Runyon.
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7: If I were to ask you what makes for a good night's sleep, you'd probably say a dark, quiet room, not too many things on your mind. But every night when you go to get some Z's, how often do you really think about the temperature in your bedroom? Temperature may be one of the most underappreciated factors in sleep. That's according to the Senior Vice President of Research and Scientific Affairs at the National Sleep Foundation. We often hear about lights and screens and stress, but even modest changes in temperature and airflow can influence both how quickly you fall asleep and how deeply you stay asleep. Most experts will recommend a room temperature of 60 to 67 degrees Fahrenheit. You might also experiment with your sheets and what you actually wear to bed. Play around a bit and see what improves your sleep. You might be delightfully surprised. I'm Dr. Sanjay Gupta, helping you live a better life.
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2: 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It reinforces the alignment, stability, and coordinated muscle activation that supports how your body moves, whether you're doing strenuous exercise or simply going about your daily life. 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Even though you walk every day, Dana does say you can make small adjustments to immediately improve your walking mechanics. 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Allow your arms to swing naturally in coordination with your legs. 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I'm Dr. Sanjay Gupta, helping you live a better life.
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0: 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How about some watermelon sugar? 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
2: Good afternoon. I'm John Runyon. Here's your Southern Bancorp traffic. Well, still working that accident on 430 northbound just before you get to Maumelle Boulevard, so be careful there. Some heavy traffic along 630 westbound in downtown Little Rock as well. That's a look at your traffic. Buckle up and be safe. Southern Bancorp, wealth builders for everyone, now serving Little Rock. On the Arkansas Traffic Network, I'm John Runyon.
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7: How often do you stop to wonder whether you should share something that's revealing, maybe even embarrassing, with a partner, a friend, or even your boss? In her new book called Revealing, The Underrated Power of Oversharing, behavioral scientist Leslie John says doing just that can help you deepen relationships that are vital to your life. We need people to trust us in order to get things like love, friendship, and career success. That's what she told us. When you make yourself vulnerable by revealing something sensitive, it does make other people trust you. In turn, when you ask someone to reveal something about themselves, showing that interest will generally lead someone to like you more. Why? Because people like to be asked about themselves, she says. It also signals that they are discriminating and choosy, but in a good way. I'm Dr. Sanjay Gupta, helping you live a better life.
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1: They say the holy water's watered down, and this town's lost its faith. 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
4: Good afternoon, I'm John Runyon. Here's your Southern Bancorp traffic. Well, no accidents to report right now, but we do have a couple of hot spots. Be careful on the roads tonight. 630 westbound across Little Rock has some heavy traffic there. Also, 430 northbound as you head towards Maumelle. Be careful there as well. And same thing with I-30 eastbound as you head towards North Little Rock. That's a look at your traffic. Buckle up and be safe. Southern Bancorp, wealth builders for everyone, now serving Little Rock. On the Arkansas Traffic Network, I'm John Runyon.
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6: A better life with Dr. Sanjay Gupta.
7: They say consistency is key, but sometimes you just gotta switch it up. A new study out of Harvard School of Public Health found that varying your exercise routine could add years to your life. What exercise someone did didn't matter much. What did matter was that all the exercises together worked all the muscle groups in their body. Now, an added benefit to changing things up is it can help you push through the plateau effect. That's when your body gets so efficient at doing something that you actually stop getting better at it. And we know from previous research that specializing in any one sport at a young age can make someone actually more prone to injury. And as experts we talk to point out, even elite athletes switch up things with their workouts, making sure to target strength, cardio, flexibility, balance, and doing that every single week. I'm Dr. Sanjay Gupta, helping you live a better life.
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1: Staying active every day will go a long way towards helping you live a happy, healthy, and pain-free life. And there's perhaps no movement more fundamental than walking. It reinforces the alignment, stability, and coordinated muscle activation that supports how your body moves, whether you're doing strenuous exercise or simply going about your daily life. This is according to Dana Santis, a strength and conditioning specialist. Even though you walk every day, Dana does say you can make small adjustments to immediately improve your walking mechanics. So, keep your rib cage stacked over your pelvis. Avoid leaning over or arching your lower back. Allow your arms to swing naturally in coordination with your legs. Keep your gaze forward, your jaw relaxed, and then just breathe in through your nose and out through your mouth. I'm Dr. Sanjay Gupta, helping you live a better life.
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4: If I were to ask you what makes for a good night's sleep, you'd probably say a dark, quiet room, not too many things on your mind. But every night when you go to get some Z's, how often do you really think about the temperature in your bedroom? Temperature may be one of the most underappreciated factors in sleep. That's according to the Senior Vice President of Research and Scientific Affairs at the National Sleep Foundation. We often hear about lights and screens and stress, but even modest changes in temperature and airflow can influence both how quickly you fall asleep and how deeply you stay asleep. Most experts will recommend a room temperature of 60 to 67 degrees Fahrenheit. You might also experiment with your sheets and what you actually wear to bed. Play around a bit and see what improves your sleep. You might be delightfully surprised. I'm Dr. Sanjay Gupta, helping you live a better life.
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0: knew it.
1: Taylor knows a lot, doesn't she? I knew it. I knew you. I knew you were trouble when you walked in. I know we need an ironclad prenup.

Alice 107.7. There's a couple of big books out there, but there's one that says faith, hope, and love. But the greatest of these is love. So that's come I ask you every day. Did you tell them you love them today? Because we need to spread some more love. There's so much hate and divisiveness out there. So did you tell them you love them today? Because if you didn't, you got time to do that. Now, if you told them you love them today, good job. Let's do that again. Let's do that often. Prioritize, normalize telling the people in your life that you love, I love you. They should get sick of hearing you say it, but they'll know beyond a shadow of a doubt, I love you. And I pray somebody told you, I love you too. Thank you for listening to Alice. Bye-bye. For just

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5: If I were to ask you what makes for a good night's sleep, you'd probably say a dark, quiet room, not too many things on your mind. But every night when you go to get some Z's, how often do you really think about the temperature in your bedroom? 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That's according to the Senior Vice President of Research and Scientific Affairs at the National Sleep Foundation. We often hear about lights and screens and stress, but even modest changes in temperature and airflow can influence both how quickly you fall asleep and how deeply you stay asleep. Most experts will recommend a room temperature of 60 to 67 degrees Fahrenheit. You might also experiment with your sheets and what you actually wear to bed. Play around a bit and see what improves your sleep. You might be delightfully surprised. I'm Dr. Sanjay Gupta, helping you live a better life.
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